0: These are the verses of the book and a clear Quran.
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0: And we have made for you therein means of living, and for those for whom you are not providers.

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0: 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Indeed, He is wise and knowing.
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0: 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For every gate is of them a portion designated.
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0: These are verses of the wise book.
1: هدى ورحمة للمحسنين.
0: As guidance and mercy for the doers of good.

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Those will have a humiliating punishment.

0: فبشره بعذاب أليم.
1: And when our verses are recited to him, he turns away arrogantly as if he had not heard them, as if there was in his ears deafness. So give him tidings of a painful punishment.

0: wherein they abide eternally. 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
1: خلق السماوات بغير عمد ترونها وألقى في الأرض

He created the heavens without pillars that you see, and has cast into the earth firmly set mountains, lest it should shift with you, and dispersed therein from every creature. And we sent down rain from the sky, and made grow therein plants of every noble kind.

This is the creation of Allah. So show me what those other than Him have created. Rather, the wrongdoers are in clear error.

And we had certainly given Luqman wisdom and said, be grateful to Allah. And whoever is grateful for the benefit of himself. And whoever denies his favor, then indeed Allah is free of need and praiseworthy.

And mention, O Muhammad, when Luqman said to his son while he was instructing him, O my son, do not associate anything with Allah. Indeed, association with him is great injustice.

And we have enjoined upon man care for his parents. His mother carried him, increasing her in weakness upon weakness, and his weaning is in 2 years. Be grateful to me and to your parents. To me is the final destination.

0: But if they endeavor to make you associate with me that of which you have no knowledge, do not obey them, but accompany them in this world with appropriate kindness, and follow the way of those who turn back to me in repentance. Then to me will be your return, and I will inform you about what you used to do.
1: Yeah.

And Luqman said, O my son, indeed, if a wrong should be the weight of a mustard seed, and should be within a rock or anywhere in the heavens or in the earth, Allah will bring it forth. Indeed, Allah is subtle and acquainted.

O my son, establish prayer, enjoin what is right, forbid what is wrong, and be patient over what befalls you. Indeed, all that is of the matters requiring determination.

0: And do not turn your cheek in contempt toward people, and do not walk through the earth exultantly. Indeed, Allah does not like everyone self-deluded and boastful.
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0: And be moderate in your pace and lower your voice. Indeed, the most disagreeable of sounds is the voice of donkeys.

Do you not see that Allah has made subject to you whatever is in the heavens and whatever is in the earth, and amply bestowed upon you His favors, both apparent and unapparent? But of the people is he who disputes about Allah without knowledge or guidance or an enlightening book from Him.

0: And when it is said to them, follow what Allah has revealed, they say, rather, we will follow that upon which we found our fathers. Even if Satan was inviting them to the punishment of the blaze.
1: وَمَنْ يُسْلِمْ وَجْهَهُ إِلَى اللَّهِ وَهُوَ مُحْسِنٌ فَقَدِ

0: 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Indeed, Allah is knowing of that within the breasts.
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0: We grant them enjoyment for a little, then we will force them to a massive punishment.

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Say, all praise is due to Allah, but most of them do not know.

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1: in Dubai.
2: بسم الله الرحمن الرحيم.
3: In the name of Allah, the entirely merciful, the especially merciful.

0: وخلق كل شيء فقدره تقديرا.
1: He to whom belongs the dominion of the heavens and the earth, and who has not taken a son, and has not had a partner in dominion, and has created each thing and determined it with precise determination.

But they have taken besides him gods which create nothing, while they are created, and possess not for themselves any harm or benefit, and possess not power to cause death or life or resurrection.

And those who disbelieve say, this Quran is not except a falsehood he invented, and another people assisted him in it. But they have committed

And they say, legends of the former peoples which he has written down, and they are dictated to him morning and afternoon.

0: Say, O Muhammad, it has been revealed by He who knows every secret within the heavens and the earth. Indeed, He is ever forgiving and merciful.
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Why was there not sent down to him an angel, so he would be with him a warner?

0: Or why is not a treasure presented to him from heaven? Or does he not have a garden from which he eats? And the wrongdoers say, you follow not but a man affected by magic.
1: انظر كيف ضربوا لك الأمثال فضلوا فلا يستطيعون سبيلا.
0: Look how they strike for you comparisons, but they have strayed, so they cannot find a way.
1: تبارك الذي إن شاء جعل

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1: Blessed is he who, if he willed, could have made for you something better than that. Gardens beneath which rivers flow, and could make for you palaces.
0: بل كذبوا بالساعة وأعتدنا لمن كذب بالساعة سعيرا.
1: But they have denied the hour, and we have prepared for those who deny the hour a blaze. إذا

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0: They will say, "Exalted are you. It was not for us to take besides you any allies, but you provided comforts for them and their fathers until they forgot the message and became a people ruined."
1: فَقَدْ كَذَّبُوكُمْ بِمَا تَقُولُونَ فَمَا تَسْتَطِيعُونَ

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And whoever commits injustice among you, we will make him taste a great punishment.

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And we have made some of you people as trial for others. Will you have patience? And ever is your Lord seeing.

0: ربنا لقد استكبروا في أنفسهم وعتوا عتوا كبيرا.
1: And those who do not expect the meeting with us say, why were not angels sent down to us? Or why do we not see our Lord? They have certainly become arrogant within themselves and become insolent with great insolence.

The day they see the angels, no good tidings will there be that day for the criminals. And the angels will say, prevented and inaccessible.

0: And we will approach what they have done of deeds and make them as dust dispersed.
1: أصحاب الجنة يومئذ خير مستقرا وأحسن مقيلا.
0: The companions of paradise that day are in a better settlement and better resting place.
1: ويوم

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0: 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And ever is Satan to man a deserter.
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0: And the messenger has said, O my Lord, indeed my people have taken this Quran as a thing abandoned.

0: And those who disbelieve say, why was the Quran not revealed to him all at once?
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0: In the name of Allah, the entirely merciful, the especially merciful.
1: Alhamdulillahi alladhi lahu ma fis samawati wa ma fil ardi wa lahu alhamdu fil akhirah wa huwa alhakimul khabir.
0: All praise is due to Allah, to whom belongs whatever is in the heavens and whatever is in the earth, and to him belongs all praise in the hereafter, and he is the wise, the acquainted.

He knows what penetrates into the earth and what emerges from it, and what descends from the heaven and what ascends therein. And He is the Merciful, the Forgiving,

But those who disbelieve say, the hour will not come to us. Say, yes, by my Lord, it will surely come to you. Allah is the knower of the unseen. Not absent from him is an atom's weight within the heavens or within the earth, or what is smaller than that or greater, except that it is in a clear register.

And those who have been given knowledge, see that what is revealed to you from your Lord is the truth, and it guides to the path of the exalted in might, the praiseworthy.

But those who disbelieve say, shall we direct you to a man who will inform you that when you have disintegrated in complete disintegration, you will then be recreated in a new creation?

0: Has he invented about Allah a lie, or is there in him madness? Rather, they who do not believe in the hereafter will be in the punishment and are in extreme error.
1: أَفَلَمْ يَرَوْا إِلَى مَا بَيْنَ أَيْدِيهِمْ وَمَا خَلْفَهُمْ

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If we should will, we could cause the earth to swallow them, or could let fall upon them fragments from the sky. Indeed, in that is a sign for every servant turning back to Allah.

And we certainly gave David from us bounty. We said, O mountains, repeat our praises with him, and the birds as well. And we made pliable for him iron.

0: commanding him, "Make full coats of mail and calculate precisely the links, and work all of you righteousness. Indeed, I, of what you do, am seeing."
1: ولسليمان الريح غدوها شهر ورواحها شهر وأسلنا له عين القِ

And to Solomon we subjected the wind. Its morning journey was that of a month, and its afternoon journey was that of a month. And we made flow for him a spring of liquid copper. And among the jinn were those who worked for him by the permission of his Lord. And whoever deviated among them from our command, we will make him taste of the punishment of the blaze.

They made for him what he willed of elevated chambers, statues, bowls like reservoirs, and stationary kettles. We said, "Work, O family of David, in gratitude, and few of my servants are grateful."

And when we decreed for Solomon death, nothing indicated to the jinn his death except a creature of the earth eating his staff. But when he fell, it became clear to the jinn that if they had known the unseen, they would not have remained in humiliating punishment.

There was for the tribe of Sabath in their dwelling place a sign, two fields of gardens on the right and on the left. They were told, eat from the provisions of your Lord and be grateful to Him. A good land have you, and a forgiving Lord.

0: ذواتي أكل خمط وأثل وشيء من سدر قليل.
1: But they turned away refusing. So we sent upon them the flood of the dam, and we replaced their two fields of gardens with gardens of bitter fruit, tamarisks, and something of sparse lote trees.

And we placed between them and the cities which we had blessed many visible cities. And we determined between them the distances of journey, saying, travel between them by night or by day in safety.

But insolently they said, "Our Lord, lengthen the distance between our journeys," and wronged themselves. So we made them narrations and dispersed them in total dispersion. Indeed, in that are signs for everyone, patient and grateful.

And he had over them no authority, except it was decreed that we might make evident who believes in the hereafter, from who is thereof in doubt. And your Lord, over all things, is guardian.

Say, O Muhammad, invoke those you claim as deities besides Allah. They do not possess an atom's weight of ability in the heavens or on the earth, and they do not have therein any partnership with Him, nor is there for Him from among them any assistance.

And intercession does not benefit with him except for one whom he permits. And those wait until, when terror is removed from their hearts, they will say to one another, "What has your Lord said?" They will say, "The truth." And he is the Most High, the Grand.

0: ميم.
1: غلبت الروم.
0: The Byzantines have been defeated.
1: في أدنى الأرض وهم من بعد غلبهم سيغلبون.
0: In the nearest land, but they, after their defeat, will overcome.

Within 3 to 9 years. To Allah belongs the command before and after, and that day the believers will rejoice.

In the victory of Allah, He gives victory to whom He wills, and He is the exalted in might, the merciful.

Do they not contemplate within themselves? Allah has not created the heavens and the earth and what is between them, except in truth and for a specified term. And indeed, many of the people, in the matter of the meeting with their Lord, are disbelievers.

Have they not traveled through the earth and observed how was the end of those before them? They were greater than them in power, and they plowed the earth and built it up more than they have built it up. And their messengers came to them with clear evidences. And Allah would not ever have wronged them, but they were wronging themselves.

0: Allah begins creation, then He will repeat it, then to Him you will be returned.
1: وَيَوْمَ تَقُومُ السَّاعَةُ يُبْلِسُ الْمُجْرِمُونَ.
0: And the day the hour appears, the criminals will be in despair.

0: 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And they will then be disbelievers in their partners.
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0: He brings the living out of the dead and brings the dead out of the living and brings to life the earth after its lifelessness. And thus will you be brought out.

And of his signs is that he created for you from yourselves mates that you may find tranquility in them. And he placed between you affection and mercy. Indeed, in that are signs for a people who give thought.

And of his signs is the creation of the heavens and the earth, and the diversity of your languages and your colors. Indeed, in that are signs for those of knowledge.

And of his signs is your sleep by night and day, and your seeking of his bounty. Indeed, in that are signs for a people who listen.

And of his signs is that he shows you the lightning, causing fear and aspiration. And he sends down rain from the sky, by which he brings to life the earth after its lifelessness. Indeed, in that are signs for a people who use reason.

0: And of his signs is that the heaven and earth remain by his command. Then when he calls you with a single call from the earth, immediately you will come forth.
1: وَلَهُ مَنْ فِي السَّمَاوَاتِ وَالْأَرْضِ كُلٌّ لَهُ قَانِتُونَ.
0: And to him belongs whoever is in the heavens and earth. All are to him devoutly obedient.
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And it is He who begins creation. Then He repeats it, and that is even easier for Him. To Him belongs the highest attribute in the heavens and earth, and He is the exalted in might, the wise.

He presents to you an example from yourselves. Do you have among those whom your right hands possess any partners in what we have provided for you, so that you are equal therein and would fear them as you fear of one another within a partnership? Thus do we detail the verses for a people who use reason.

But those who wrong, follow their own desires without knowledge, then who can guide one whom Allah has sent astray? And for them there are no helpers.

0: In the name of Allah, the entirely merciful, the especially merciful.
1: Yasin.
0: Yasin.
1: والقرآن الحكيم.
0: By the wise Quran.
1: إنك لمن المرسلين.
0: Indeed you, O Muhammad, are from among the messengers.
1: على صراط مستقيم.
0: On a straight path.
1: تنزيل العزيز الرحيم.
0: This is a revelation of the exalted in might, the merciful.

0: that you may warn a people whose forefathers were not warned, so they are unaware.
1: لَقَدْ حَقَّ الْقَوْلُ عَلَىٰ أَكْثَرِهِمْ فَهُمْ لَا يُؤْمِنُونَ
0: Already the word has come into effect upon most of them, so they do not believe.

0: مغفرة وأجر كريم.
1: You can only warn one who follows the message and fears the most merciful unseen. So give him good tidings of forgiveness and noble reward.

Indeed, it is we who bring the dead to life and record what they have put forth and what they left behind, and all things we have enumerated in a clear register.

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So we strengthened them with a third, and they said, Indeed, we are messengers to you.

0: They said, "Our Lord knows that we are messengers to you."
1: وَمَا عَلَيْنَا إِلَّا الْبَلَاغُ الْمُبِينُ
0: And we are not responsible except for clear notification.

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0: Follow those who do not ask of you any payment, and they are rightly guided.
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0: 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He said, I wish my people could know.
1: بما غفر لي ربي وجعلني من المكرمين.
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1: إن كانت إلا صيحة واحدة فإذا هم خامدون.
0: It was not but one shout, and immediately they were extinguished.
1: يا حسرة

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0: And a sign for them is that we carried their forefathers in a laden ship.
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0: And we created for them from the likes of it that which they ride.
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0: And if we should will, we could drown them. Then no one responding to a cry would there be for them, nor would they be saved.
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3: In Dubai.

They ask you, O Muhammad, about the bounties of war. Say, the decision concerning bounties is for Allah and the Messenger. So fear Allah and amend that which is between you, and obey Allah and His Messenger if you should be believers.

The believers are only those who, when Allah is mentioned, their hearts become fearful, and when His verses are recited to them, it increases them in faith, and upon their Lord they rely.

Those are the believers, truly, truly. For them are degrees of high position with their Lord, and forgiveness and noble provision.

It is just as when your Lord brought you out of your home for the battle of Badr in truth, while indeed a party among the believers were unwilling.

arguing with you concerning the truth after it had become clear, as if they were being driven toward death while they were looking on.

0: Remember, O believers, when Allah promised you one of the two groups, that it would be yours, and you wished that the unarmed one would be yours. But Allah intended to establish the truth by His words and to eliminate the disbelievers.
1: لِيُحِقَّ الْحَقَّ وَيُبْطِلَ الْبَاطِلَ وَلَوْ كَرِهَ الْمُجْرِمُونَ.
0: That He should establish the truth and abolish falsehood, even if the criminals disliked it.

Remember when you asked help of your Lord, and He answered you, "Indeed, I will reinforce you with 1,000 from the angels, following one another."

And Allah made it naught but good tidings, and so that your hearts would be assured thereby. And victory is naught but from Allah. Indeed, Allah is exalted in might and wise.

Remember when he overwhelmed you with drowsiness, giving security from him, and sent down upon you from the sky, rain by which to purify you and remove from you the evil suggestions of Satan, and to make steadfast your hearts and plant firmly thereby your feet?

0: كفروا الرعب فاضربوا فوق الأعناق واضربوا منهم كل بنان.
1: Remember when your Lord inspired to the angels, "I am with you, so strengthen those who have believed. I will cast terror into the hearts of those who disbelieved, so strike them upon the necks, and strike from them every fingertip."

That is because they opposed Allah and His Messenger. And whoever opposes Allah and His Messenger, indeed, Allah is severe in penalty.

And whoever turns his back to them on such a day, unless swerving as a strategy for war or joining another company, has certainly returned with anger upon him from Allah, and his refuge is hell, and wretched is the destination.

0: And you did not kill them, but it was Allah who killed them. And you threw not, O Muhammad, when you threw, but it was Allah who threw, that he might test the believers with a good test. Indeed, Allah is hearing and knowing.
1: ذَلِكُمْ وَأَنَّ اللَّهَ مُوهِنُ كَيْدِ الْكَافِرِينَ
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0: If you disbelievers seek the victory, the defeat has come to you. And if you desist from hostilities, it is best for you. But if you return to war, we will return. And never will you be availed by your large company at all, even if it should increase. And that is because Allah is with the believers.
1: Yeah.

0: O you who have believed, obey Allah and His Messenger, and do not turn from Him while you hear His order.
1: وَلَا تَكُونُوا كَالَّذِينَ قَالُوا سَمِعْنَا وَهُمْ لَا يَسْمَعُونَ.
0: And do not be like those who say, "We have heard," while they do not hear.

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And if He had made them hear, they would still have turned away while they were refusing.

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And know that Allah intervenes between a man and his heart, and that to Him you will be gathered.

0: يتخطفكم الناس فآواكم وأيدكم بنصره ورزقكم من الطيبات لعلكم.
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1: in Dubai.
0: بسم الله الرحمن الرحيم.
3: In the name of Allah, the entirely merciful, the especially merciful.
0: الحمد

0: All praise is due to Allah, creator of the heavens and the earth, who made the angels messengers having wings, two or three or four. He increases in creation what He wills. Indeed, Allah is over all things competent.
1: ما يفتح الله للناس من رحمة فلا ممسك لها

0: Whatever Allah grants to people of mercy, none can withhold it. And whatever He withholds, none can release it thereafter. And He is the exalted in might, the wise.
1: يا أيها الناس اذكروا نعمة الله عليكم

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There is no deity except Him, so how are you deluded?

0: And if they deny you, O Muhammad, already were messengers denied before you, and to Allah are returned all matters.
1: يا أيها الناس إن وعد الله حق

O mankind, indeed the promise of Allah is truth. So let not the worldly life delude you, and be not deceived about Allah by the deceiver.

0: Then is one to whom the evil of his deed has been made attractive, so he considers it good, like one rightly guided? For indeed, Allah sends astray whom He wills and guides whom He wills. So do not let yourself perish over them in regret. Indeed, Allah is knowing of what they do.
1: وَاللَّهُ الَّذِي أَرْسَلَ الرِّيَاحَ

And it is Allah who sends the winds, and they stir the clouds, and we drive them to a dead land and give life thereby to the earth after its lifelessness. Thus is the resurrection. Man.

0: الأمور.
1: Whoever desires honor through power, then to Allah belongs all honor. To him ascends good speech, and righteous work raises it. But they who plot evil deeds will have a severe punishment, and the plotting of those, it will perish.

And Allah created you from dust, then from a sperm drop. Then He made you mates. And no female conceives, nor does she give birth, except with His knowledge. And no aged person is granted additional life, nor is his lifespan lessened, but that it is in a register. Indeed, that for Allah is easy.

And not alike are the two bodies of water. One is fresh and sweet, palatable for drinking, and one is salty and bitter. And from each you eat tender meat and extract ornaments which you wear, and you see the ships plowing through them, that you might seek of his bounty, and perhaps you will be grateful.

He causes the night to enter the day, and he causes the day to enter the night, and has subjected the sun and the moon, each running its course for a specified term. That is Allah, your Lord. To him belongs sovereignty. And those whom you invoke other than him do not possess as much as the membrane of a date seed.

If you invoke them, they do not hear your supplication. And if they heard, they would not respond to you. And on the day of resurrection, they will deny your association. And none can inform you like one acquainted with all matters.

0: O mankind, you are those in need of Allah, while Allah is the free of need, the praiseworthy.
1: إِنْ يَشَأْ يُذْهِبْكُمْ وَيَأْتِ بِخَلْقٍ جَدِيدٍ.
0: If he wills, he can do away with you and bring forth a new creation.
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0: And that is for Allah not difficult.
1: وَلَا

0: 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And if a heavily laden soul calls another to carry some of its load, nothing of it will be carried, even if he should be a close relative. You can only warn those who fear their Lord unseen and have established prayer. And whoever purifies himself only purifies himself for the benefit of his soul. And to Allah is the final destination.
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0: Not equal are the blind and the seeing.
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0: Nor are the darknesses and the light.
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0: Nor are the shade and the heat.

0: And not equal are the living and the dead. Indeed, Allah causes to hear whom He wills, but you cannot make hear those in the graves.
1: إِنْ أَنْتَ إِلَّا نَذِيرٌ
0: You, O Muhammad, are not but a warner.
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Indeed, we have sent you with the truth as a bringer of good tidings and a warner. And there was no nation but that there had passed within it a warner.

Mim, Ra. These are the verses of the book, and what has been revealed to you from your Lord is the truth, but most of the people do not believe.

It is Allah who erected the heavens without pillars that you can see. Then He established Himself above the throne and made subject the sun and the moon, each running its course for a specified term. He arranges each matter. He details the signs that you may, of the meeting with your Lord, be certain.

And it is He who spread the earth and placed therein firmly set mountains and rivers, and from all of the fruits He made therein two mates. He causes the night to cover the day. Indeed, in that are signs for a people who give thought.

And within the land are neighboring plots and gardens of grapevines and crops and palm trees, growing several from a root or otherwise, watered with one water. But we make some of them exceed others in quality of fruit. Indeed, in that are signs for a people who reason.

And if you are astonished, O Muhammad, then astonishing is their saying, when we are dust, will we indeed be brought into a new creation? Those are the ones who have disbelieved in their Lord, and those will have shackles upon their necks, and those are the companions of the fire, they will abide therein eternally.

They impatiently urge you to bring about evil before good, while there has already occurred before them similar punishments to what they demand. And indeed your Lord is full of forgiveness for the people, despite their wrongdoing. And indeed, your Lord is severe in penalty.

And those who disbelieved say, why has a sign not been sent down to him from his Lord? You are only a warner, and for every people is a guide.

0: إن عنده بمقدار.
1: Allah knows what every female carries, and what the wombs lose prematurely or exceed, and everything with Him is by due measure.
0: عالم الغيب والشهادة الكبير المتعال.
1: He is knower of the unseen and the witnessed, the grand, the exalted.

0: It is the same to him concerning you, whether one conceals his speech or one publicizes it, and whether one is hidden by night or conspicuous among others by day.
1: له معقبات من بين يديه ومن

For each one are successive angels before and behind him who protect him by the decree of Allah. Indeed, Allah will not change the condition of a people until they change what is in themselves. And when Allah intends for a people ill, there is no repelling it, and there is not for them besides him any patron.

And the thunder exalts Allah with praise of Him, and the angels as well from fear of Him, and He sends thunderbolts and strikes therewith whom He wills while they dispute about Allah, and He is severe in assault.

To him alone is the supplication of truth, and those they call upon besides him do not respond to them with a thing, except as one who stretches his hands toward water from afar, calling it to reach his mouth, but it will not reach it thus. And the supplication of the disbelievers is not but in error.

0: And to Allah prostrates whoever is within the heavens and the earth, willingly or by compulsion, and their shadows as well in the mornings and the afternoons.
1: قُلْ مَنْ رَبُّ السَّمَاوَاتِ وَالْأَرْضِ قُلِ اللَّهِ قُلْ أَفَاتَّخَذْتُمْ

Say, who is Lord of the heavens and earth? Say, Allah. Say, have you then taken besides him allies, not possessing even for themselves any benefit or any harm? Say, is the blind equivalent to the seeing, or is darkness equivalent to light? Or have they attributed to Allah partners who created like his creation, so that the creation of each seemed similar to them? Say, Allah is the creator of all things, and he is the one, the prevailing.

0: الناس فيمكث في الأرض كذلك يضرب الله الأمثال.
1: He sends down from the sky rain, and valleys flow according to their capacity, and the torrent carries a rising foam. And from that ore which they heat in the fire, desiring adornments and utensils, is a foam like it. Thus Allah presents the example of truth and falsehood. As for the foam, it vanishes, being cast off. But as for that which benefits the people, it remains on the earth. Thus does Allah present examples.

0: جهنم وبئس المهاد.
1: For those who have responded to their Lord is the best reward. But those who did not respond to Him, if they had all that is in the earth entirely and the...
0: بسم الله الرحمن الرحيم.
1: In the name of Allah, the entirely merciful, the especially merciful.

0: لام ميم
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0: This is the revelation of the book about which there is no doubt from the Lord of the worlds.

0: moon?
1: Or do they say, he invented it? Rather, it is the truth from your Lord, O Muhammad, that you may warn a people to whom no warner has come before you, so perhaps they will be guided.

It is Allah who created the heavens and the earth and whatever is between them in 6 days. Then He established Himself above the throne. You have not besides Him any protector or any intercessor. So will you not be reminded?

0: He arranges each matter from the heaven to the earth. Then it will ascend to him in a day, the extent of which is 1,000 years of those which you count.
1: ذلك عالم الغيب والشهادة العزيز الرحيم.
0: That is the knower of the unseen and the witness, the exalted in might, the merciful.
1: الذي أحسن كل شيء خلقه وبدأ خلق الإنسان من طين.
0: Who perfected everything which he created and began the creation of man from clay.

Then he proportioned him and breathed into him from his created soul and made for you hearing and vision and hearts. Little are you grateful.

And they say, when we are lost within the earth, will we indeed be recreated in a new creation? Rather, they are, in the matter of the meeting with their Lord, disbelievers.

If you could but see when the criminals are hanging their heads before their Lord, saying, Our Lord, we have seen and heard, so return us to the world. We will work righteousness. Indeed, we are now certain.

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But the word from me will come into effect that I will surely fill hell with jinn and people all together.

So taste punishment because you forgot the meeting of this, your day. Indeed, we have accordingly forgotten you. And taste the punishment of eternity for what you used to do.

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They supplicate their Lord in fear and aspiration. And from what we have provided them, they spend.

0: تلك آيات الكتاب المبين.
1: These are verses of the clear book.
0: نتلو عليك من نبأ موسى وفرعون بالحق لقوم يؤمنون.
1: We recite to you from the news of Moses and Pharaoh in truth for a people who believe.

0: Indeed, Pharaoh exalted himself in the land and made its people into factions, oppressing a sector among them, slaughtering their newborn sons and keeping their females alive. Indeed, he was of the corruptors.
1: وَنُرِيدُ أَن نَّمُنَّ عَلَى الَّذِينَ اسْتُضْعِفُوا فِي

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And we inspired to the mother of Moses, suckle him. But when you fear for him, cast him into the river, and do not fear and do not grieve. Indeed, we will return him to you, and will make him one of the messengers.

And the family of Pharaoh picked him up out of the river, so that he would become to them an enemy and a cause of grief. Indeed, Pharaoh and Haman and their soldiers were deliberate sinners.

the wife of Pharaoh said, He will be a comfort of the eye for me and for you. Do not kill him. Perhaps he may benefit us, or we may adopt him as a son. And they perceived not.

And we had prevented from him all wet nurses before. So she said, shall I direct you to a household that will be responsible for him for you, while they are to him for his upbringing sincere?

0: الله حق ولكن أكثرهم لا يعلمون.
1: So we restored him to his mother, that she might be content and not grieve, and that she would know that the promise of Allah is true. But most of the people do not know.

And when he attained his full strength and was mentally mature, we bestowed upon him judgment and knowledge. And thus do we reward the doers of good.

0: ميم
1: تلك آيات الكتاب الحكيم.
2: These are verses of the wise book.
1: هدى ورحمة للمحسنين.
2: As guidance and mercy for the doers of good.

And of the people is he who buys the amusement of speech to mislead others from the way of Allah without knowledge, and who takes it in ridicule. Those will have a humiliating punishment.

And when our verses are recited to him, he turns away arrogantly as if he had not heard them, as if there was in his ears deafness. So give him tidings of the painful punishment.

0: wherein they abide eternally. It is the promise of Allah, which is truth, and He is the exalted in might, the wise.
1: خلق السماوات بغير عمد ترونها وألقى في الأرض

He created the heavens without pillars that you see, and has cast into the earth firmly set mountains, lest it should shift with you, and dispersed therein from every creature. And we sent down rain from the sky, and made grow therein plants of every noble kind.

This is the creation of Allah. So show me what those other than Him have created. Rather, the wrongdoers are in clear error.

And we had certainly given Luqman wisdom and said, be grateful to Allah. And whoever is grateful for the benefit of himself. And whoever denies his favor, then indeed Allah is free of need and praiseworthy.

And mentioned, O Muhammad, when Luqman said to his son while he was instructing him, O my son, do not associate anything with Allah. Indeed, association with him is great injustice.

And we have enjoined upon man care for his parents. His mother carried him, increasing her in weakness upon weakness, and his weaning is in 2 years. Be grateful to me and to your parents. To me is the final destination.

0: But if they endeavor to make you associate with me that of which you have no knowledge, do not obey them, but accompany them in this world with appropriate kindness, and follow the way of those who turn back to me in repentance.
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0: Aleph, Lam, Ra. These are the verses of the book and a clear Quran.
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0: Perhaps those who disbelieve will wish that they had been Muslims.
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0: Let them eat and enjoy themselves and be diverted by false hope, for they are going to know.

0: And we did not destroy any city, but that for it was a known decree.
1: ما تسبق من أمة أجلها وما يستأخرون.
0: No nation will precede its term, nor will they remain thereafter.

0: We do not send down the angels except with truth, and the disbelievers would not then be reprieved.
1: إنا نحن نزلنا الذكر وإنا له لحافظون.
0: Indeed, it is we who sent down the message, and indeed we will be its guardians.
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1: 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Rather, we are a people affected by magic.
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0: And we have made for you therein means of living, and for those for whom you are not providers.

And there is not a thing, but that with us are its depositories, and we do not send it down except according to a known measure.

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1: 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Indeed, He is wise and knowing.
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0: Having been told, enter it in peace, safe and secure.

0: O Muhammad, inform my servants that it is I who am the forgiving, the merciful. And that it is my punishment which is the painful punishment.
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0: And inform them about the guests of Abraham.
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0: When they entered upon him and said, "Peace," Abraham said, "Indeed, we are fearful of you."
1: بسم الله الرحمن الرحيم.
2: In the name of Allah, the entirely merciful, the especially merciful.
1: صاد والقرآن ذي الذكر.
2: Sod, by the Quran containing reminder.
1: بل الذين كفروا في عزة وشقاق.
2: But those who disbelieve are in pride and dissension.

And the eminent among them went forth, saying, Continue and be patient over the defense of your gods. Indeed, this is the thing intended.

Has the message been revealed to him out of all of us? Rather, they are in doubt about my message. Rather, they have not yet tasted my punishment.

0: Or is theirs the dominion of the heavens and the earth and what is between them? Then let them ascend through any ways of access.
1: جُنْدٌ مَا هُنَالِكَ مَهْزُومٌ مِنَ الْأَحْزَابِ.
0: They are but soldiers who will be defeated there among the companies of disbelievers.
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0: The people of Noah denied before them, and the tribe of Ad, and Pharaoh, the owner of stakes.

0: 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Those are the companies.
1: إن كل إلا كذب الرسل فحق عقاب.
0: Each of them denied the messengers, so my penalty was justified.

0: 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For it there will be no delay.
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0: And they say, Our Lord, hasten for us our share of the punishment before the day of account.

Be patient over what they say, and remember our servant David, the possessor of strength. Indeed, he was one who repeatedly turned back to Allah.

0: Indeed, we subjected the mountains to praise with him, exalting Allah in the late afternoon and after sunrise.
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0: And has there come to you the news of the adversaries when they climbed over the wall of his prayer chamber?
1: إِذْ

When they entered upon David and he was alarmed by them, they said, "Fear not, we are two adversaries, one of whom has wronged the other. So judge between us with truth, and do not exceed it, and guide us to the sound path."

Indeed, this, my brother, has 99 ewes, and I have one ewe. So he said, entrust her to me, and he overpowered me in speech.

David said, "He has certainly wronged you in demanding your ewe in addition to his ewes. And indeed, many associates oppress one another, except for those who believe and do righteous deeds, and few are they." And David became certain that we had tried him, and he asked forgiveness of his Lord, and fell down bowing in prostration, and turned in repentance to Allah.

We said, O David, indeed we have made you a successor upon the earth, so judge between the people in truth and do not follow your own desire, as it will lead you astray from the way of Allah. Indeed, those who go astray from the way of Allah will have a severe punishment for having forgotten the day of account.

And we did not create the heaven and the earth and that between them aimlessly. That is the assumption of those who disbelieve. So woe to those who disbelieve from the fire.

This is a blessed book which we have revealed to you, O Muhammad, that they might reflect upon its verses, and that those of understanding would be reminded.

0: And to David we gave Solomon, an excellent servant. Indeed, he was one repeatedly turning back to Allah.
1: إِذْ عُرِضَ عَلَيْهِ بِالْعَشِيِّ الصَّافِنَاتُ الْجِيَادِ.
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0: He said, return them to me, and set about striking their legs and necks.

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Indeed, you are the bestower."

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Indeed, we found him patient, an excellent servant. Indeed, he was one repeatedly turning back to Allah.

0: And remember Ishmael, Elisha, and Bel Kiphel, and all are among the outstanding.
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0: 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But indeed, for the transgressors is an evil place of return.
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0: And other punishments of its type in various kinds.

Its inhabitants will say, "This is a company bursting in with you. No welcome for them. Indeed, they will burn in the fire."

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0: Say, it is great news.
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0: 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Were you arrogant then, or were you already among the haughty?

0: He said, I am better than him. You created me from fire and created him from clay.
1: قال فاخرج منها فإنك رجيم.
0: Allah said, then get out of paradise, for indeed you are expelled.

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1: قال فإنك من المنظرين.
0: Allah said, So indeed, you are of those reprieved.
1: إلى يوم الوقت المعلوم.
0: Until the day of the time well known.
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0: Iblis said, By your might, I will surely mislead them all.
1: إلا عبادك منهم المخلصين.
0: Except among them your chosen servants.
1: قال فالحق والحق أقول.
0: Allah said, The truth is my oath, and the truth I say.

0: Say, O Muhammad, I do not ask you for the Quran any payment, and I am not of the pretentious.
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0: And you will surely know the truth of its information after a time.

The ones who prefer the worldly life over the hereafter and avert people from the way of Allah, seeking to make it seem deviant, those are in extreme error.

0: وهو العزيز الحكيم.
1: And we did not send any messenger except speaking in the language of his people to state clearly for them. And Allah sends astray thereby whom he wills and guides whom he wills. And he is the exalted in might, the wise.
0: وَلَقَدْ

And we certainly sent Moses with our signs, saying, Bring out your people from darknesses into the light and remind them of the days of Allah. Indeed, in that are signs for everyone patient and grateful.

And recall, O children of Israel, when Moses said to his people, Remember the favor of Allah upon you when he saved you from the people of Pharaoh, who were afflicting you with the worst torment, and were slaughtering your newborn sons and keeping your females alive. And in that was a great trial from your Lord.

And remember when your Lord proclaimed, "If you are grateful, I will surely increase you in favor. But if you deny, indeed my punishment is severe."

0: And Moses said, if you should disbelieve, you and whoever is on the earth entirely, indeed, Allah is free of need and praiseworthy.
1: أَلَمْ يَأْتِكُمْ

0: Has there not reached you the news of those before you, the people of Noah, and Ad, and Thamud, and those after them? No one knows them but Allah. Their messengers brought them clear proofs, but they returned their hands to their mouths and said, "Indeed, we disbelieve in that with which you have been sent, and indeed we are, about that to which you invite us, in disquieting doubt."
1: قالت رسلهم أفي الله شك فاطر السماوات والأرض

Their messenger said, "Can there be doubt about Allah, creator of the heavens and earth? He invites you that he may forgive you of your sins, and he delays you your death for a specified term." They said, "You are not but men like us who wish to avert us from what our fathers were worshipping. So bring us a clear authority."

Their messenger said to them, "We are only men like you, but Allah confers favor upon whom He wills of His servants. It has never been for us to bring you evidence except by permission of Allah, and upon Allah let the believers rely."

And why should we not rely upon Allah while He has guided us to our good ways? And we will surely be patient against whatever harm you should cause us. And upon Allah, let those who would rely, indeed rely.

0: And those who disbelieved said to their messengers, "We will surely drive you out of our land, or you must return to our religion." So their Lord inspired to them, "We will surely destroy the wrongdoers."
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0: And we will surely cause you to dwell in the land after them. That is for he who fears my position and fears my threat.
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0: And they requested victory from Allah, and disappointed, therefore, was every obstinate tyrant.

He will gulp it, but will be hardly able to swallow it. And death will come to him from everywhere, but he is not to die. And before him is a massive punishment.

0: The example of those who disbelieve in their Lord is that their deeds are like ashes which the wind blows forcefully on a stormy day. They are unable to keep from what they earned a single thing. That is what is extreme error.
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0: Have you not seen that Allah created the heavens and the earth in truth? If He wills, He can do away with you and produce a new creation.
1: وَمَا ذَٰلِكَ عَلَى اللَّهِ بِعَزِيزٍ.
0: And that is not difficult for Allah.

And they will come out for judgment before Allah all together. And the weak will say to those who were arrogant, "Indeed, we were your followers, so can you avail us anything against the punishment of Allah?" They will say, "If Allah had guided us, we would have guided you. It is all the same for us whether we show intolerance or are patient. There is for us no place of escape."

And Satan will say when the matter has been concluded, indeed, Allah had promised you the promise of truth, and I promised you, but I betrayed you. But I had no authority over you except that I invited you, and you responded to me. So do not blame me, but blame yourselves. I cannot be called to your aid, nor can you be called to my aid. Indeed, I deny your association of me with Allah before. Indeed, for the wrongdoers is a painful punishment.

And those who believed and did righteous deeds will be admitted to gardens beneath which rivers flow, abiding eternally therein by permission of their Lord, and their greeting therein will be peace.

Have you not considered how Allah presents an example, making a good word like a good tree, whose root is firmly fixed and its branches high in the sky?

0: It produces its fruit all the time by permission of its Lord, and Allah presents examples for the people that perhaps they will be reminded.
1: وَمَثَلُ كَلِمَةٍ خَبِيثَةٍ كَشَجَرَةٍ خَبِيثَةٍ اجْتُثَّتْ مِنْ فَوْقِ الْأَرْضِ مَا لَهَا مِنْ قَرَارٍ.
0: And the example of a bad word is like a bad tree, uprooted from the surface of the earth, not having any stability.
1: يُثَبِّتُ

Allah keeps firm those who believe with the firm word in worldly life and in the hereafter. And Allah sends astray the wrongdoers. And Allah does what He wills.

And they have attributed to Allah equals to mislead people from His way. Say, enjoy yourselves, for indeed your destination is the fire.

0: O Muhammad, tell my servants who have believed to establish prayer and spend from what we have provided them, secretly and publicly, before a day comes in which there will be no exchange, nor any friendships.
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1: And He subjected for you the sun and the moon, continuous in orbit, and subjected for you the night and the day.

And he gave you from all you asked of him. 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Indeed, mankind is generally most unjust and ungrateful.

And mention, O Muhammad, when Abraham said, My Lord, make this city Makkah secure and keep me and my sons away from worshipping idols.

My Lord, indeed they have led astray many among the people. So whoever follows me, then he is of me. And whoever disobeys me, indeed, you are yet forgiving and merciful.

0: moon.
1: Our Lord, I have settled some of my descendants in an uncultivated valley near your sacred house, our Lord, that they may establish prayer. So make hearts among the people inclined toward them, and provide for them from the fruits that they might be grateful.

Our Lord, indeed you know what we conceal and what we declare, and nothing is hidden from Allah on the earth or in the heaven.

My Lord, make me an establisher of prayer, and many from my descendants. Our Lord, and accept my supplication.

And O Muhammad, warn the people of a day when the punishment will come to them, and those who did wrong will say, Our Lord, delay us for a short term. We will answer your call and follow the messengers. But it will be said, Had you not sworn before that for you there would be no cessation?

And you lived among the dwellings of those who wronged themselves. And it had become clear to you how we dealt with them. And we presented for you many examples.

And they had planned their plan, but with Allah is recorded their plan, even if their plan had been sufficient to do away with the mountains.

So never think that Allah will fail in His promise to His messengers. Indeed, Allah is exalted in might and owner of retribution.

0: It will be on the day the earth will be replaced by another earth, and the heavens as well. And all creatures will come out before Allah, the One, the Prevailing.
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0: And you will see the criminals that day bound together in shackles.

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0: 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In the name of Allah, the entirely merciful, the especially merciful.

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0: When he called to his Lord a private supplication.

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We have not assigned to any before this name.

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He said, "Your sign is that you will not speak to the people for 3 nights, being sound."

0: So he came out to his people from the prayer chamber and signaled to them to exalt Allah in the morning and afternoon.
1: Ya Yahya, خذ الكتاب بقوة وآتيناه الحكم صبيا.
0: Allah said, O John, take the scripture with determination. And we gave him judgment while yet a boy.
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0: And peace be upon him the day he was born, and the day he dies, and the day he is raised alive.

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Then we sent to her our angel, and he represented himself to her as a well-proportioned man.

0: He said, thus it will be. Your Lord says, it is easy for me, and we will make him a sign to the people and a mercy from us, and it is a matter already decreed.
1: فحملته فانتبذت به مكانا قصيا.
0: So she conceived him, and she withdrew with him to a remote place.

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0: Then she brought him to her people, carrying him. They said, O Mary, you have certainly done a thing unprecedented.
1: Yeah.

So she pointed to him. They said, how can we speak to one who is in the cradle, a child? Jesus said, indeed, I am the servant of Allah. He has given me the scripture and made me a prophet.

0: And he has made me blessed wherever I am, and has enjoined upon me prayer and zakah as long as I remain alive. And made me dutiful to my mother, and he has not made me a wretched tyrant.
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0: That is Jesus, the son of Mary, the word of truth about which they are in dispute.

It is not befitting for Allah to take a son. Exalted is He. When He decrees an affair, He only says to it, be, and it is.

Then the factions differed concerning Jesus from among them. So woe to those who disbelieved from a scene of a tremendous day.

And warn them, O Muhammad, of the day of regret when the matter will be concluded. And yet, they are in a state of heedlessness and they do not believe.

mentioned when he said to his father, O my father, why do you worship that which does not hear and does not see and will not benefit you at all?

O my father, indeed there has come to me of knowledge that which has not come to you. So follow me. I will guide you to an even path.

O my father, indeed I fear that there will touch you a punishment from the Most Merciful, so you would be to Satan a companion in hellfire.

His father said, Have you no desire for my gods, O Abraham? If you do not desist, I will surely stone you. So avoid me a prolonged time.

Abraham said, "Peace will be upon you. I will ask forgiveness for you of my Lord. Indeed, He is ever gracious to me."

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I expect that I will not be in invocation to my Lord unhappy.

So when he had left them and those they worshipped other than Allah, we gave him Isaac and Jacob, and each of them we made a prophet.

0: and mention in the book Moses. Indeed, he was chosen, and he was a messenger and a prophet.
1: وَنَادَيْنَاهُ مِنْ جَانِبِ الطُّورِ الْأَيْمَنِ وَقَرَّبْنَاهُ نَجِيًّا.
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0: And mention in the book Ishmael. Indeed, he was true to his promise, and he was a messenger and a prophet.

and mention in the book Idris. Indeed, he was a man of truth and a prophet. And we raised him to a high station.

Those were the ones upon whom Allah bestowed favor from among the prophets of the descendants of Adam, and of those we carried in the ship with Noah, and of the descendants of Abraham and Israel, and of those whom we guided and chose. When the verses of the Most Merciful were recited to them, they fell in prostration and weeping.

Therein are gardens of perpetual residence, which the Most Merciful has promised His servants in the unseen. Indeed, His promise has ever been coming.

0: They will not hear therein any ill speech, only greetings of peace, and they will have their provision therein, morning and afternoon.
1: تِلْكَ الْجَنَّةُ الَّتِي نُورِثُ مِنْ عِبَادِنَا مَنْ كَانَ تَقِيًّا.
0: That is paradise, which we give as inheritance to those of our servants who were fearing of Allah.

Gabriel said, "And we angels descend not except by the order of your Lord. To him belongs that before us and that behind us and what is in between, and never is your Lord forgetful."

0: Lord of the heavens and the earth and whatever is between them. So worship him and have patience for his worship. Do you know of any similarity to him?
1: وَيَقُولُ الْإِنسَانُ أَإِذَا مَا مِتُّ لَسَوْفَ أُخْرَجُ حَيًّا.
0: And the disbeliever says, when I have died, am I going to be brought forth alive?

0: Then we will surely extract from every sect those of them who were worst against the most merciful in insolence.
1: ثُمَّ لَنَحْنُ أَعْلَمُ بِالَّذِينَ هُمْ أَوْلَى بِهَا صِلِيًّا.
0: Then, surely it is we who are most knowing of those most worthy of burning therein.

0: And there is none of you except he will come to it. This is upon your Lord an inevitability decreed.
1: ثم ننجي الذين اتقوا ونذر الظالمين فيها جثيا.
0: Then we will save those who feared Allah and leave the wrongdoers within it on their knees.

And when our verses are recited to them as clear evidences, those who disbelieve say to those who believe, which of our two parties is best in position and best in association?

0: Say, whoever is in error, let the Most Merciful extend for him an extension in wealth and time until, when they see that which they were promised, either punishment in this world or the hour of resurrection, they will come to know who is worst in position and weaker in soldiers.
1: ويزيد الله الذين اهتدوا هدى والباقيات الصالحات خير عند ربك ثوابا وخير مردا.
0: And Allah increases those who were guided in guidance, and the enduring good deeds are better to your Lord for reward and better for recourse.

0: Then have you seen he who disbelieved in our verses and said, I will surely be given wealth and children in the next life?
1: أَطَّلَعَ الْغَيْبَ أَمِ اتَّخَذَ عِنْدَ الرَّحْمَنِ عَهْدًا.
0: Has he looked into the unseen, or has he taken from the Most Merciful a promise?

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0: 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We only count out to them a limited number.
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1: لقد أحصاهم وعدهم عدا.
0: He has enumerated them and counted them a full counting.
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0: And all of them are coming to him on the day of resurrection alone.
1: إن الذين آمنوا وعملوا الصالحات سيجعل لهم الرحمن ودا.
0: Indeed, those who have believed and done righteous deeds, the Most Merciful will appoint for them affection.

So, O Muhammad, we have only made the Quran easy in the Arabic language, that you may give good tidings thereby to the righteous and warn thereby a hostile people.

within 3 to 9 years. To Allah belongs the command before and after, and that day the believers will rejoice.

In the victory of Allah, He gives victory to whom He wills, and He is the exalted in might, the merciful.

Do they not contemplate within themselves? Allah has not created the heavens and the earth and what is between them, except in truth and for a specified term. And indeed, many of the people, in the matter of the meeting with their Lord, are disbelievers.

Have they not traveled through the earth and observed how was the end of those before them? They were greater than them in power, and they plowed the earth and built it up more than they have built it up. And their messengers came to them with clear evidences. And Allah would not ever have wronged them, but they were wronging themselves.

0: Allah begins creation, then He will repeat it. Then to Him you will be returned.
1: وَيَوْمَ تَقُومُ السَّاعَةُ يُبْلِسُ الْمُجْرِمُونَ.
0: And the day the hour appears, the criminals will be in despair.

0: 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And they will then be disbelievers in their partners.
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0: 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And exalted is he at night and when you are at noon.
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0: He brings the living out of the dead, and brings the dead out of the living, and brings to life the earth after its lifelessness, and thus will you be brought out.

And of his signs is that he created for you from yourselves mates that you may find tranquility in them. And he placed between you affection and mercy. Indeed, in that are signs for a people who give thought.

And of his signs is the creation of the heavens and the earth, and the diversity of your languages and your colors. Indeed, in that are signs for those of knowledge.

And of his signs is your sleep by night and day, and your seeking of his bounty. Indeed, in that are signs for a people who listen.

And of his signs is that he shows you the lightning, causing fear and aspiration. And he sends down rain from the sky, by which he brings to life the earth after its lifelessness. Indeed, in that are signs for a people who use reason.

0: And of his signs is that the heaven and earth remain by his command. Then when he calls you with a single call from the earth, immediately you will come forth.
1: وَلَهُ مَنْ فِي السَّمَاوَاتِ وَالْأَرْضِ كُلٌّ لَهُ قَانِتُونَ.
0: And to him belongs whoever is in the heavens and earth. All are to him devoutly obedient.
1: وهو الذي يبدأ الخلق ثم يعيده وهو أهون عليه.

And it is He who begins creation. Then He repeats it, and that is even easier for Him. To Him belongs the highest attribute in the heavens and earth, and He is the exalted in might, the wise.

He presents to you an example from yourselves. Do you have among those whom your right hands possess any partners in what we have provided for you, so that you are equal therein and would fear them as you fear of one another within a partnership? Thus do we detail the verses for a people who use reason.

But those who wrong follow their own desires without knowledge, then who can guide one whom Allah has sent astray? And for them there are no helpers.

So direct your face toward the religion, inclining to truth. Adhere to the fitrah of Allah upon which He has created all people. No change should there be in the creation of Allah. That is the correct religion, but most of the people do not know.

Adhere to it, turning in repentance to Him, and fear Him, and establish prayer, and do not be of those who associate others with Allah.

0: And when adversity touches the people, they call upon their Lord, turning in repentance to Him. Then when He lets them taste mercy from Him, at once a party of them associate others with their Lord.
1: لِيَكْفُرُوا بِمَا آتَيْنَاهُمْ فَتَمَتَّعُوا فَسَوْفَ تَعْلَمُونَ.
0: So that they will deny what we have granted them. Then enjoy yourselves, for you are going to know.

0: And when we let the people taste mercy, they rejoice therein. But if evil afflicts them for what their hands have put forth, immediately they despair.
1: أَوَلَمْ يَرَوْا أَنَّ اللَّهَ يَبْسُطُ الرِّزْقَ لِمَنْ

Do they not see that Allah extends provision for whom He wills and restricts it? Indeed, in that are signs for a people who believe.

So give the relative his right, as well as the needy and the traveler. That is best for those who desire the countenance of Allah, and it is they who will be the successful.

And whatever you give for interest to increase within the wealth of people will not increase with Allah. But what you give in zakah, desiring the countenance of Allah, those are the multipliers.

Allah is the one who created you, then provided for you, then will cause you to die, and then will give you life. Are there any of your partners who does anything of that? Exalted is he, and high above what they associate with him.

Corruption has appeared throughout the land and sea by reason of what the hands of people have earned, so he may let them taste part of the consequence of what they have done, that perhaps they will return to righteousness.

Say, O Muhammad, travel through the land and observe how was the end of those before. Most of them were associators of others with Allah.

0: moon.
1: So direct your face toward the correct religion before a day comes from Allah of which there is no repelling. That day, they will be divided.
0: من كفر فعليه كفره ومن عمل صالحا فلأنفسهم يمهدون.
1: Whoever disbelieves, upon him is the consequence of his disbelief. And whoever does righteousness, they are for themselves preparing.

And of his signs is that he sends the winds as bringers of good tidings, and to let you taste his mercy, and so the ships may sail at his command, and so you may seek of his bounty, and perhaps you will be grateful.

And we have already sent messengers before you to their peoples, and they came to them with clear evidences. Then we took retribution from those who committed crimes, and incumbent upon us was support of the believers.

But we have certainly tried those before them, and Allah will surely make evident those who are truthful, and He will surely make evident the liars.

Whoever should hope for the meeting with Allah, indeed, the term decreed by Allah is coming, and He is the hearing, the knowing.

And those who believe and do righteous deeds, we will surely remove from them their misdeeds, and will surely reward them according to the best of what they used to do.

0: And we have enjoined upon man goodness to parents. But if they endeavor to make you associate with me that of which you have no knowledge, do not obey them. To me is your return, and I will inform you about what you used to do.
1: وَالَّذِينَ آمَنُوا وَعَمِلُوا الصَّالِحَاتِ لَنُدْخِلَنَّهُمْ فِي الصَّالِحِينَ
0: And those who believe and do righteous deeds, we will surely admit them among the righteous into paradise.
1: وَمِنَ

0: And of the people are some who say, "We believe in Allah." But when one of them is harmed for the cause of Allah, they consider the trial of the people as if it were the punishment of Allah. But if victory comes from your Lord, they say, "Indeed, we were with you." Is not Allah most knowing of what is within the breasts of all creatures?
1: وَلَيَعْلَمَنَّ اللَّهُ الَّذِينَ آمَنُوا وَلَيَعْلَمَنَّ الْمُنَافِقِينَ.
0: And Allah will surely make evident those who believe, and He will surely make evident the hypocrites.

And those who disbelieve say to those who believe, follow our way, and we will carry your sins. But they will not carry anything of their sins. Indeed, they are liars.

But they will surely carry their own burdens and other burdens along with their burdens. And they will surely be questioned on the day of resurrection about what they used to invent.

And we certainly sent Noah to his people, and he remained among them 1,000 years minus 50 years, and the flood seized them while they were wrongdoers.

And we sent Abraham when he said to his people, "Worship Allah and fear Him. That is best for you, if you should know."

You only worship, besides Allah, idols, and you produce a falsehood. Indeed, those you worship besides Allah do not possess for you the power of provision. So seek from Allah provision, and worship Him, and be grateful to Him. To Him you will be returned.

And if you people deny the message, already nations before you have denied, and there is not upon the messenger except the duty of clear notification.

Say, O Muhammad, travel through the land and observe how he began creation. Then Allah will produce the final creation. Indeed, Allah, over all things, is competent.

0: He punishes whom he wills and has mercy upon whom he wills, and to him you will be returned.
1: وَمَا أَنْتُمْ بِمُعْجِزِينَ فِي الْأَرْضِ

And the ones who disbelieve in the signs of Allah and the meeting with Him, those have despaired of My mercy, and they will have a painful punishment.

And the answer of Abraham's people was not but that they said, "Kill him or burn him." But Allah saved him from the fire. Indeed, in that are signs for people who believe.

And Abraham said, You have only taken, other than Allah, idols as a bond of affection among you in worldly life. Then on the day of resurrection you will deny one another and curse one another, and your refuge will be the fire, and you will not have any helpers.

And Lot believed him. Abraham said, "Indeed, I will emigrate to the service of my Lord. Indeed, He is the exalted in might, the wise."

And we gave to him Isaac and Jacob, and placed in his descendants prophethood and scripture. And we gave him his reward in this world, and indeed he is in the hereafter among the righteous.

And mentioned Lot when he said to his people, "Indeed, you commit such immorality as no one has preceded you with from among the worlds.

0: Indeed, you approach men and obstruct
1: the
0: road.
1: After the smash hit run in 2025, Surrenderella is back for 2026. 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
0: In the name of Allah, the entirely merciful, the especially merciful.
4: حميم.
0: حميم.
4: تنزيل من الرحمن الرحيم.
0: This is a revelation from the entirely merciful, the especially merciful.

0: A book whose verses have been detailed. An Arabic Quran for a people who know.
1: بَشِيرًا وَنَذِيرًا فَأَعْرَضَ أَكْثَرُهُمْ فَهُمْ لَا يَسْمَعُونَ.
0: As a giver of good tidings and a warner, but most of them turn away, so they do not hear.

And they say, our hearts are within coverings from that to which you invite us, and in our ears is deafness, and between us and you is a partition. So work, indeed we are working.

0: Say, O Muhammad, I am only a man like you, to whom it has been revealed that your God is but one God. So take a straight course to Him and seek His forgiveness. And woe to those who associate others with Allah.
1: الذين لا يؤتون الزكاة وهم بالآخرة هم كافرون.
0: Those who do not give zakah, and in the hereafter they are disbelievers.
1: إن الذين آمنوا وعملوا الصالحات لهم أجر غير ممنون.
0: Indeed, those who believe and do righteous deeds, for them is a reward uninterrupted.

And he placed on the earth firmly set mountains over its surface. And he blessed it and determined therein its creatures' sustenance in 4 days without distinction, for the information of those who ask.

Then he directed himself to the heaven while it was smoke, and said to it and to the earth, "Come into being, willingly or by compulsion." They said, "We have come willingly."

0: And he completed them as 7 heavens within 2 days, and inspired in each heaven its command. And we adorned the nearest heaven with lamps and as protection. That is the determination of the exalted in might, the knowing.
1: فَإِنْ

That occurred when the messengers had come to them before them and after them, saying, Worship not except Allah. They said, If our Lord had willed, He would have sent down the angels. So indeed we, in that with which you have been sent, are disbelievers.

0: الذي خلقهم هو أشد منهم قوة وكانوا بآياتنا يجحدون.
1: As for Ad, they were arrogant upon the earth without right and said, Who is greater than us in strength? Did they not consider that Allah, who created them, was greater than them in strength? But they were rejecting our signs.

0: So we sent upon them a screaming wind during days of misfortune to make them taste the punishment of disgrace in the worldly life. But the punishment of the hereafter is more disgracing, and they will not be helped.
1: وَأَمَّا ثَمُودُ فَهَدَيْنَاهُمْ فَاسْتَحَبُّوا الْعَمَى عَلَى الْهُدَى

0: And as for Thamud, we guided them, but they preferred blindness over guidance. So the thunderbolt of humiliating punishment seized them for what they used to earn.
1: وَنَجَّيْنَا الَّذِينَ آمَنُوا وَكَانُوا يَتَّقُونَ
0: And we saved those who believed and used to fear Allah.

And mention, O Muhammad, the day when the enemies of Allah will be gathered to the fire while they are driven, assembled in rows.

0: Until when they reach it, their hearing and their eyes and their skins will testify against them of what they used to do.
1: وَقَالُوا لِجُلُودِهِمْ لِمَ شَهِدْتُمْ.

0: وهو خلقكم أول مرة وإليه ترجعون.
1: And they will say to their skins, Why have you testified against us? They will say, We were made to speak by Allah, who has made everything speak, and He created you the first time, and to Him you are returned.

And you were not covering yourselves, lest your hearing testify against you, or your sight, or your skins. But you assumed that Allah does not know much of what you do.

So even if they are patient, the fire is a residence for them. And if they ask to appease Allah, they will not be of those who are allowed to appease Allah.

And we appointed for them companions, who made attractive to them what was before them, what was behind them of sin. And the word has come into effect upon them, among nations which had passed on before them of jinn and men. Indeed, they all were losers.

And those who disbelieve say, do not listen to this Quran and speak noisily during the recitation of it, that perhaps you will overcome.

0: But we will surely cause those who disbelieve to taste a severe punishment, and we will surely recompense them for the worst of what they had been doing.
1: ذلك جزاء.
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4: 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The songs that touched millions. She's coming to London. Soon.
5: 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Proud hospitality partner

He to whom belongs the dominion of the heavens and the earth, and who has not taken a son, and has not had a partner in dominion, and has created each thing and determined it with precise determination.

But they have taken besides him gods which create nothing, while they are created, and possess not for themselves any harm or benefit, and possess not power to cause death or life or resurrection.

And those who disbelieve say, "This Quran is not except a falsehood he invented, and another people assisted him in it." But they have committed an injustice and a lie.

Say, O Muhammad, it has been revealed by He who knows every secret within the heavens and the earth. Indeed, He is ever forgiving and merciful.

And they say, what is this messenger that eats food and walks in the markets? Why was there not sent down to him an angel so he would be with him a warner?

Or why is not a treasure presented to him from heaven? Or does he not have a garden from which he eats? And the wrongdoers say, You follow not what a man affected by magic.

0: Blessed is he who, if he willed, could have made for you something better than that, gardens beneath which rivers flow, and could make for you palaces.
1: بَلْ كَذَّبُوا بِالسَّاعَةِ وَأَعْتَدْنَا لِمَنْ كَذَّبَ بِالسَّاعَةِ سَعِيرًا
0: But they have denied the hour, and we have prepared for those who deny the hour a blaze.
1: إِذَا

And mention the day he will gather them and that which they worship besides Allah, and will say, Did you mislead these, my servants, or did they themselves stray from the way?

They will say, "Exalted are you. It was not for us to take besides you any allies, but you provided comforts for them and their fathers until they forgot the message and became a people ruined."

So they will deny you, disbelievers, in what you say, and you cannot avert punishment or find hell. And whoever commits injustice among you, we will make him taste a great punishment.

And we did not send before you, O Muhammad, any of the messengers except that they ate food and walked in the markets. And we have made some of you people as trial for others. Will you have patience? And ever is your Lord seeing.

0: لقد استكبروا في أنفسهم وعتوا عتوا كبيرا.
1: And those who do not expect the meeting with us say, why were not angels sent down to us? Or why do we not see our Lord? They have certainly become arrogant within themselves and become insolent with great insolence.

The day they see the angels, no good tidings will there be that day for the criminals. And the angels will say, prevented and inaccessible.

0: And we will approach what they have done of deeds and make them as dust dispersed.
1: أصحاب الجنة يومئذ خير مستقرا وأحسن مقيلا.
0: The companions of paradise that day are in a better settlement and better resting place.

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0: 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And ever is Satan, to man, a deserter.
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0: And the messenger has said, O my Lord, indeed my people have taken this Quran as a thing abandoned.

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1: UK singers, this is your moment. 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

All praise is due to Allah, to whom belongs whatever is in the heavens and whatever is in the earth, and to him belongs all praise in the hereafter. And he is the wise, the acquainted.

He knows what penetrates into the earth and what emerges from it, and what descends from the heaven and what ascends therein. And He is the Merciful, the Forgiving.

But those who disbelieve say, the hour will not come to us. Say, yes, by my Lord, it will surely come to you. Allah is the knower of the unseen. Not absent from him is an atom's weight within the heavens or within the earth, or what is smaller than that or greater, except that it is in a clear register.

And those who have been given knowledge, see that what is revealed to you from your Lord is the truth, and it guides to the path of the exalted in might, the praiseworthy.

But those who disbelieve say, shall we direct you to a man who will inform you that when you have disintegrated in complete disintegration, you will then be recreated in a new creation?

0: Has he invented about Allah a lie, or is there in him madness? Rather, they who do not believe in the hereafter will be in the punishment and are in extreme error.
1: أَفَلَمْ يَرَوْا إِلَى مَا بَيْنَ أَيْدِيهِمْ وَمَا خَلْفَهُمْ مِنَ السَّمَاءِ وَالْأَرْضِ إِنَّ شَأْ نَخْسِفْ

Then do they not look at what is before them and what is behind them of the heaven and earth? If we should will, we could cause the earth to swallow them, or could let fall upon them fragments from the sky. Indeed, in that is a sign for every servant turning back to Allah.

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We said, O mountains, repeat our praises with him, and the birds as well. And we made pliable for him iron

0: commanding him, "Make full coats of mail and calculate precisely the links, and work all of you righteousness. Indeed, I, of what you do, am seeing."
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And to Solomon we subjected the wind. Its morning journey was that of a month, and its afternoon journey was that of a month. And we made flow for him a spring of liquid copper. And among the jinn were those who worked for him by the permission of his Lord. And whoever deviated among them from our command, we will make him taste of the punishment of the blaze.

They made for him what he willed of elevated chambers, statues, bowls like reservoirs, and stationary kettles. We said, "Work, O family of David, in gratitude, and few of my servants are grateful."

And when we decreed for Solomon death, nothing indicated to the jinn his death except a creature of the earth eating his staff. But when he fell, it became clear to the jinn that if they had known the unseen, they would not have remained in humiliating punishment.

There was for the tribe of Sabath in their dwelling place a sign, two fields of gardens on the right and on the left. They were told, eat from the provisions of your Lord and be grateful to Him. A good land have you, and a forgiving Lord.

0: اثنتين ذواتي أكل خمط وأثل وشيء من سدر قليل.
1: But they turned away refusing. So we sent upon them the flood of the dam, and we replaced their two fields of gardens with gardens of bitter fruit, tamarisks, and something of sparse lote trees.

0: By that we repaid them because they disbelieved. And do we thus repay except the ungrateful?
1: وَجَعَلْنَا بَيْنَهُمْ وَبَيْنَ

And we placed between them and the cities which we had blessed many visible cities. And we determined between them the distances of journey, saying, travel between them by night or by day in safety.

But insolently they said, "Our Lord, lengthen the distance between our journeys," and wronged themselves. So we made them narrations and dispersed them in total dispersion. Indeed, in that are signs for everyone patient and grateful.

And he had over them no authority, except it was decreed that we might make evident who believes in the hereafter, from who is thereof in doubt. And your Lord, over all things, is guardian.

0: Say, O Muhammad, invoke those you claim as deities besides Allah. They do not possess an atom's weight of ability in the heavens or on the earth, and they do not have therein any partnership with Him, nor is there for Him from among them any assistant.
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3: Top stories this hour. Andy Burnham's cut taxes on household electricity bills after making this promise in his first speech as Prime Minister yesterday.
4: I can do something to give people some breathing space now, some help with the cost of living.
3: VAT is being removed in England, Scotland and Wales from October. Because of EU rules, Northern Ireland will get comparable funding to offer the same support. We're told it'll knock around £45 off typical annual bills and is being funded by the scrapping of a digital ID scheme. Last night, we got details of Mr Burnham's new team with John Healey named as Chancellor. The Conservatives have criticised Angela Rayner's return as Housing Secretary. She left the same role in September after she was found to have broken the ministerial code over her tax affairs. In other news, a man's been charged with murdering former MP Anne Widdecombe. Joshua Kerry, who's 28 and from Rotherham, is due in court later. Andrew and Tristan Tate will fight extradition to the UK, with their lawyer claiming their arrest in Miami was politically motivated. The social media influencers have always denied allegations, including rape and sex trafficking. Newcastle fans have been paying tribute to Kevin Keegan following their former player and manager's death, aged 75.
5: He saved the club. We were going into the third division. We were going nowhere. We were going out of business. He saved the club. This wouldn't be here if it wasn't for him. That's why he's King Kev. That's why he's a legend.
6: He got promoted. He attracted the legs of Beardsley and modelled the team and made them better players. His impact on the club's just, you can't measure it.
3: Keegan also enjoyed a trophy-laden spell at Liverpool, was named World Player of the Year twice and captained and managed England. He died following a battle with cancer. His family say he was a much-loved husband, father and grandfather. And you can now buy a ticket for Powerball in the UK. It gives people here the same chance to win the massive jackpots available in the US, which can run into the billions. From Sky News, I'm Faye Rowlands.
7: I need to get one of those as well. Thanks a lot, Faye. We'll catch you in an hour.
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7: Right, good morning. Today's weather, we're expecting it to be around 25 degrees Celsius. That's in London and Manchester. Going to be a bit cloudy, a bit of sun popping out here and there, and a bit of... That's supposed to be Hover, by the way. Good morning, you're locked into Leica.
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7: A very good morning. We have few problems this morning, isn't it? But we're back to normal. Morning out to Safina, out to Noob, out to Gargi, out to Lilish. Gargi's like, Donny, why did I just listen to an hour of static? I don't know. But I sat there waiting. And hum arge vapas, hum arge. Uske garbe der hai under nay. It's Brasco and Bricky.
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0: I think this film was the reason I absolutely love Shahid Kapoor. I thought this movie was also bad. And our very own UK actor, Mr. Upen Patel. Mr. Upen Patel! Shout out to his parents living in Wembley as well. I don't know, just random facts, man. Every time I used to meet my mates in go over in Wembley, they'd be like, oh, did you know that's Upen Patel's like parents' house? I'm like, I don't even know Upen Patel, mate. I'm joking, of course I do. He was an absolute legend. Shout out to his parents. I don't know if anyone knows them. Shout out to the man. I think the man should have been awesome. He should have cracked Bollywood. Madness. That would be pretty cool. Talking about Bollywood, you know Aftab Siv Desani? Is that how you say his name? He's doing a show really soon, right? He's going to be here at a show in the UK. We're partnered up with it. I got the information about that. I've got to be excited. That's happening. I thought he was a bit underrated. Wasn't he a child actor as well? Anyway, good morning, Sejal. Very, very formal this morning. She goes, Namaste, Donny. Namaste, Sejal. Sasri Gal, Sejal. Salam and namaste, all of it. Morning out to Rosie at this. Lena, I've seen this message. She goes, morning, Donny. How you doing? So yesterday at work, we had a well-being day. And she goes, you would have loved the food. Oh, man. I've just looked at her list. She goes, we had Raj Kachori, venison meatballs. Here you see it. Don't know about that, mate. Buttermilk chicken. Buttermilk chicken. And a mac and cheese. And she goes, lots of cakes or what? Of course I would have loved that. Of course I would have loved that. I would have looked at my freestyle Libra afterwards and been like, oh, my God. In the high sugar. In the high sugar. Yeah, that would have happened, didn't it? I'm just checking my sugar right now. Oh, seven. I'll take that. I'll take that morning. Oh, man, that's what a well-being day is, right? I have this constant argument always. I'm like, what do you want? Do you want to be healthy or happy? And we need to get to the happy medium in between because life is a balance. And that's why I think I like well-being day, because sometimes you can turn around and say, what are you doing? Like, I'm going to tell my doctor one day when I'm eating a whole cake randomly. Like, I'll buy a birthday cake. I'll go Cake Box, get a whole birthday cake for myself, eat it. And then when my doctor says, what are you doing, mate? I'll be like, listen. Mental health is a real thing. I need a well-being day right now, so I need to eat this cake. I mean, what would he say about that? I don't know. Rohan's like, oh, Rohan, you're showing off, innit? He goes, Namaskara, Donny. All right, you're all showing off your different ways of saying good morning. Yeah, I'll beat you all in German right now. Guten Tag, Guten Morgen. Don't test me. I don't know anymore now. I'll be stuck. I'll be proper stuck. I mean, I'm trying to think of some more. One really cool, like, I don't know. I was thinking something Mahabharat. I don't know. What did I used to say Mahabharat? I know the words Bratashiri, Matashiri were big. I started calling my mum Matashiri, right? I actually thought it was a way. I used words like Paranto. Baby. Akand. Once when I went to India after watching Mahabharat, I was walking up to people and say, So putra baba. Like literally my niece and nephew were coming up and they'd be like, Oh, mamu. And I'd be like, So putra baba. So putra baba. Aishman, Kurana bhavan. God, don't say that, Donny. You probably say it's like really bad. Pretend that didn't happen.
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0: I don't even want to say, say ya, vaya, churna.
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0: What's a banya?

0: That's what's happening, man. 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I'm getting late right now. Oh, by the way, you know, a couple of weeks ago, right, I read an article where it says if you start off your day by eating ice cream, apparently it's supposed to be really good for your mind and like body and everything. Just saying, you know, just saying, ice cream vans at the moment, ice cream man vans. Wait, are there ice cream women vans out there? There must be. Any ice cream women, anyway, either man, woman, whatever, if you're out and sitting there right now, don't mind, Canary Wolf, we're down here. I wouldn't mind if you want to come down and give me a little softy. Not like, that's Gundar, not like that, mate. I want your ice cream, baby.
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0: Do you know what's happened, innit? Because we had a few technical problems in the last hour, so I've come back right now, and I'm just like, 1,000 words I said that no one even got to hear. Anyway, it's traffic and travel time if you're leaving for work or wherever you're going right now. Maybe just a random cruise.
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3: I'm Greg Edwards. Over the Pennines, the Woodhead Pass remains closed between Tintwistle and the A616 junction at the Flouch roundabout because of the serious fire near to the road. Meanwhile, on the motorways, it is looking really heavy now on the M60 on the anti-clockwise side, round from about junction 18 at Simmester Island to junction 13 at Worsley. The M61 has a 15-minute queue, Manchester bound, towards the M60 at Swinton Interchange on the sensors. Busy on the M67 Manchester bound at Denton Island at the M60, and it's heavy in Salford heading in on Regent Road. That's the latest.
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0: boyfriend banale. A very good morning. I've just got some important information to share with everyone at the moment. Childhood vaccines. This is mainly for the parents. Give your child the best possible start by making sure they're up to date with the childhood vaccines. Vaccines protect against serious illnesses like measles, whooping cough, and other diseases as well. And they can easily spread in our communities if your child is not vaccinated and they're not protected. Vaccinations help prevent more than 5,000 deaths every year in England. And if you're looking to get that, your little one, your Janka Tukra, vaccinated, it's pretty simple. All you need to do is contact your GP, or you can even actually go on to nhs.co.uk/childhood-vaccinations to get loads of information there. But probably the easiest is have a little conversation about with your GP, because they'll help you out with everything.
1: Brasco's Blockbuster.
0: Hopefully that helps everyone. Morning, Jiggy. Out to Rohan. Morning, out to Marley. Morning, out to Lena. She also got a gift yesterday. Wellbeing, they gave you a Bugville Geeta at work. Don't you work for like the NHS or something as well? Is that what they're doing now? Giving out the Geetas? It's a bit crazy, isn't it? Didn't even know that happens as well. I wouldn't mind getting a book. Like, you know, one of my favourites was Robin Sharma's The Mulk Who Sold His Ferrari. Anyone read that? It's a nice, easy read. I'm not, like, much of a reader, but, yeah, I definitely enjoyed that. Eeny, meeny, miny, moe. I've got two choices for the poems this morning. I don't know which way to go. All right, let's do this one. They thought a border could break his flame. They thought fear would make him tame. But when love was dragged into their game, even a hand pump couldn't stay the same. Any idea? I mean, it's quite a lot of clues there as well. I'll say it again. They thought a border could break his flame. They thought fear would make him tame. But when love was dragged into their game, even a hand pump couldn't stay the same.
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0: If you know the answer, drop it straight into WhatsApp, because it's nice and easy today. Easy peasy.
2: Easy.
0: Ah, Rosie's got it as well. It was easy, isn't it? Should have made it harder. Was it a hand pump? It was, wasn't it? Morning, it's 7:30. Shout out to King. He's about to come on the radio.

0: को सके मुरा से सूरज आहिस्ता सूरज तेरे प्यार की छींटे मेरे मुंह पर बर रहे. I'm talking about the sun rays, right, by the way. I don't know, I'm the castle chap. If you think you're waking up and you're working really hard wherever you're staying, apparently Hull has been named as the UK's hardest working city, with more than 36% of workers leaving home before 5 o'clock. Oh my God. Oh my God, before 5, that's even earlier than I have. Talking about things to chat about, have you heard our brand new episode of the Like It Extra podcast?
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0: I was watching back the episode at the moment. I've got kind of halfway through it. I'm shocked at how many secrets we give away there, isn't it? 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
1: Brasco's Blockbuster.
0: Right, morning out to Suraj, you got the right answer. And he goes, yep, Donnie, you gave it away by saying this. Oh, no, man. Oh, man. Morning to Nile, she's got it. Arvind, bye. It's not that one, it's the other one. Oh, no, he's changed it. He's got the right answer as well. Morning out to Sachin, out to Sid, very good morning. Out to Rosie, Kargi. Many morning out to Jiggy as well. Can you guess what today's poem is? Because it goes like this, or what movie it is, at least. They thought a border could break his flame. They thought fear would make him tame. But when love was dragged into their game, even a hand pump couldn't stay the same. Any idea with a movie today?
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0: I'm starting to think, right, is this actor about the movie we're talking about today, is he the equivalent of Harrison Ford on the other side in the Western world, like Hollywood versus Bollywood? Because Harrison Ford is like intent on rebooting every single film he's ever done. And I think this actor wants to reboot every single film he's done.
5: Easy.
0: Like, I even watched one recently, you know, where they made references to, do you remember Darmini? They made references to that.
1: Brasco on Brekkie.
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0: I do love it. It's probably feel good, isn't it? If it's got a Ajit Singh on it, it's got to be beautiful. Good morning, locked into Like a Radio. 7:42 currently right now. And that was our feel good track of the morning. Morning out to Saniti, Mr. Barsack. Very good morning to you. Out to Kimmy as well. She goes, Donnie, there's a couple of problems this morning, so I started reading a book. I'm so glad that Like was back as well, because my day wasn't feeling right.
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0: Like a radio. They thought a border could break his flame. They thought fear would make him tame. But when love was dragged into their game, even a hand pump couldn't stay the same. This morning's movie was Good The... I mean, I did get one person to turn around and said, is it border? I think because that first word border kind of messed you up. But that was kind of a clue, isn't it? We're talking about Sonny Deol's God.

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2: I'm Greg Edwards. Over the Pennines, the Woodhead Pass remains closed between Tintwistle and the A616 Flouch roundabout because of the serious fire near to the road. Meanwhile, really busy on the M61 Manchester bound now towards the M60 at Swinton, taking about 20 minutes to get through according to the sensors. Some heavy traffic on the M60 clockwise past Junction 1 at Stockport Pyramid. And it's also heavy clockwise going towards Junction 24 at Denton Island. If you're heading out onto the M6, that's slowing down on the southbound side towards Junction 21A, the M62 at Croft. And that's your latest traffic and travel.
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6: It was just another day. 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

0: the top stories this hour. The new Prime Minister is hoping to put more money in people's pockets with his first big policy announcement. VAT will be removed from household electricity bills in England, Wales and Scotland from October, funded by cancelling plans for digital ID cards. It's estimated the move will reduce the annual price cap by around £45. Andy Burnham takes charge of his first cabinet meeting later after confirming his top team, which includes Jonathan Reynolds as the business secretary.
1: Change to VAT on energy bills is funded for the rest of this year. After that, of course, it will be a decision for a budget in the usual fashion, but we can use the switch spend from not going ahead with digital ID to fund it.
0: Northern Ireland will get comparable funding. Elsewhere, a Russian warship carried out a live-fire weapons exercise off the English coast. The Ministry of Defence has confirmed the Royal Navy monitored it throughout and is continuing to track the vessel closely. It happened in international waters around 40 nautical miles south of Plymouth. A 28-year-old man's been charged with the murder of former MP Anne Widdecombe. Joshua Kerry from Rotherham is due in court. The US says it's carried out a 10th consecutive night of strikes on Iran, targeting military sites around the Strait of Hormuz. President Trump says Tehran has been hit very hard. The footballing world continued to pay tribute this morning to Kevin Keegan after the news he's died at the age of 75. Newcastle United has described the double Ballon d'Or winner as one of the most iconic, influential and deeply loved figures in their history. Former club midfielder Lee Clark played under him.
2: That's the thing. It wasn't just the football club with Kevin. It was the city. You know, they say things like there's no one person bigger than a football club, and that's a right saying. But if ever that came close, that was Kevin Keegan with Newcastle United.
0: And official figures show the jobless rate in the UK remained unchanged in the 3 months to May at 4.9%. Economists had expected it to rise. From Sky News, I'm Faye Rowlands.
3: Thank you very much, Faye, and we catch you again in an hour.
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3: Good morning, looking at today's weather. In London, it's going to be a bit cloudy through some parts of the day, but we might see a bit of sunage popping out here and there. Temperatures around 25 degrees Celsius, and that's a very similar situation in Manchester. Again, temperatures around 25 at their highest.
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3: A very good morning. It is about 3 minutes past 8 o'clock in the morning. You're locked into Leica Radio. Morning. We're officially into the rush hour right now. If you're getting into work, we've got traffic and travel on the way. Also, we've got some banger music playing for you. Recap of this week's artist of the week. And we've got a game, Dal Mi Kuch Kalai. 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

0: Chillery, chillery. 11 minutes past 8 o'clock in the morning. We're going to be playing our game very soon. Before all of that, I got some information. And also, can I say good morning to Ryan? He goes, Donny, did you play a bit of a Tamil song? Yeah, we currently made it. We made it. It's number two in our charts at the moment. It's called Kalyani. Have you heard it? It's Arjun and Shreya Ghoshal. And he's singing in Tamil. They're singing in Tamil. Absolutely love that.
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0: Because in literally 3 minutes, I'm going to give you three facts. The only problem is one of them is a lie in our segment called Dal Me Kuch Kalai.
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1: Tasty track of the hour brought to you by Coca Noodles.
0: Right, imagine there was a jingle that goes, Dal me kuch kala hai. And then we're going deep and euphoric as well. Good morning, morning, morning. Right, I got three statements. One of them is a lie, two of them are true. But can you decipher which one? Like a jaga jasus. Like Columbo. Like Russell Peters and that detective. What was it called? The Indian Detective. Someone else told me about a program the other day as well. Like back in the day, there was a jasus. I don't know, whatever. Pull out your monocle. Time to listen, right? These are the three statements. Can you tell me which one is the Kali Dal? Number one, an octopus has 8 hearts. Number two, the microwave was made after someone felt the chocolate bar melting. And number three, IKEA is a charity. One of those is a lie, can you believe it? Right, number one, an octopus has 8 hearts. You might have thought that because of the legs, but no, it's because of 8 hearts. The microwave oven was developed after an engineer noticed his chocolate bar had melted. And IKEA is a charity. One of those is a lie. Can you tell me which one? If you think you know, drop your answer straight into Leica.
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1: Traffic and travel.
3: I'm Greg Edwards. Delays on the M6 southbound this morning between junction 27 at Standish and junction 26 at Oral Interchange. An accident's partially blocking the carriageway. Meanwhile, on the M61 Manchester bound, there's a 25-minute queue towards the M60 Swinton Interchange on the centres. The M60 itself is slowing down on the anti-clockwise side, heading round from about junction 18 at Simister Island through to 13 at Worsley. There is a tailback onto the M62 Manchester bound as far as junction 19 at Haywood. Clockwise traffic slow on the M60 heading round past junction 1 at Stockport Pyramid. And that's your latest traffic and travel.
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1: It was just another day, a familiar drive through familiar country. But then, just around the corner, came the unexpected. He'd let his speed creep a little too high as he approached a bend, and he was no longer driving at the right speed for the road. The scary thing is, he didn't even realize driving even a little too fast for the situation is a major cause of collisions, especially on country roads where you don't know what's around the corner. 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

0: Oh my God, this brought back memories, didn't it? When I talked to Adnan Sami, I watched that video back. You can watch it on our YouTube. Some of the best interviews up there as well. And recently, Ashutosh Rana's interview with Bali was absolutely awesome. Catch it live on our YouTube channel. Remember, go there and lock in. Talk about things that are happening in with Laka Radio Parivar, right? Do you know the Mela's happening? We're covering Bradford Mela and we're over at Leicester. It's all happening. Mela season's coming. If you miss any information, just jump online, go to our website, which is lakaradio.com, and you can get everything there. Or if you sign up to our apps, you get the information directly at the end of, I was going to say your fingertips, right? But I don't think anyone uses fingers on apps today. It's all about thumbs, baby. This morning, we're playing our game that goes by the name of Dal Mekuchkalai. A very good morning. Morning out to Musa. He goes, Musa, well, he's got the right answer. A man knows everything, right? He's got the right answer. And he goes, he's a mini little encyclopedia. Musa, you're going to have to teach me a little bit because I'm playing this game this morning, right? Well, every morning we're going to start doing it throughout the summer holidays. It's called Dal Mekuchkalai. I give you three statements. Two of them are true. One of them's a lie. Like today, I said an octopus has eight hearts, one for each arm. The microwave was invented after someone noticed that a chocolate bar melted. What?
1: Yeah, seriously.
0: Or is it? And number three, IKEA is a charity. Any ideas? One of those is a lie. If you can work it out, drop a little WhatsApp into the studio. I'll say them again. An octopus has eight hearts. Number two, the microwave was invented after someone noticed the chocolate bar had melted. And number three, the company IKEA is actually a charity. One of those is a lie. But can you tell me which one?
2: Easy.
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0: We'll get the answer this morning straight after this song as well. But throwing it back a little bit, Alicia Chiodo and Anumala, this is like one of my feel-good tracks. It's like one of those, you're not going to sit there and be like, oh my God, this was the most mind-blowing, beautiful Ghana in the entire world. But it's one of those that simulates memories. And it's a proper sing-along anthem right now as well. Take from me, Kilari, to Anari. Can I do a few shout-outs at the moment? At Sandile, she got the right answer. Morning out to Rishi, out to Javar, the morning Varsha. She's got the right answer as well. Azad. Morning to you, got the right answer. Kimmy, though, that's not right. You've got it wrong. Morning out to Lena, out to Suki. Out to Marley, very good morning. Morning to Daksha, morning to Safina, Majid and Kriti. She's got the right answer as well. How do you know that, Kriti?

mad. My adorable darling. This is so clever, isn't it? Walk up to the missus and go, oh, hey, you mad. And she's like, what? Did you just call me mad? You know, no, you're my adorable darling. Alicia Chinoy and Anu Malik, man. You know, for a long time in my life, I thought Anu Malik and Bali Brown were the same person. I was like, hang on, it must be the same as well. I'm sorry, Bali Saab, I'm more sorry. We're about to get the answer this morning, but I just got distracted a bit earlier on, right? Someone sent me, you know, because Spider-Man's coming out as well, yeah, the brand new day, right? I'm really looking forward to the brand new film. Also, the Doomsday trailer dropped, was it yesterday? I think it was yesterday it dropped as well. I watched a bit of that, although the missus kept annoying me, talking in between the trailer. I'm like, dude, listen, this is important stuff. She's like, anything on YouTube is not important stuff. I'm like, dude, listen, you don't understand, man. Everything I know in life is all because I learn it on YouTube anyway. Like, shout out to my mate. He made an entire house, right? He built his entire house by learning tutorials on YouTube. I don't condone it. It was really hard. It took him 3 years to do that anyway. But yeah, I got distracted on YouTube, right? They've got an Indian Spider-Man who does cosplay, and I absolutely love it because they go be so sad. He done a little story sitting there and they're interviewing him. He goes, how do you feel and stuff? And he goes, I watched Amazing Spider-Man. I absolutely love the movie and I thought I'd do cosplay. It brings a little joy in everyone's hearts. So he's made a really serious video about this, right? But then people are taking a mic out of him. They call him Sastala Spider-Man, Sastala Spider-Man. He goes, doesn't matter, I enjoy it. I don't know if he's taking a joke or whatnot, but it's proper serious. I've got to say, commend him. What was his name? I'm going to check it out if you want to check it out right now. Aditya Patil. Apparently dresses up as a cosplay Spider-Man. Right, forget all of that because we need to do Dude Ka Dude. Dude Ka Dude? Dude Ka Dude, Pani Ka Pani. Find out what the fake fact was this morning. I gave you three statements, right? Three statements. Number one, an octopus has 8 hearts. Number two, the microwave was invented because someone noticed a chocolate bar melting. And number three, the company, IKEA, is a charity. Now, I'll shot to work this out. IKEA, technically, is actually registered as a charity. Thus making it a charity. It's a charity. What? No, I think that itself is a Dalme Kuchkala, bro. Yeah, it's true. IKEA is technically a charity because it's set up as a charity. The microwave oven was invented because someone noticed a chocolate bar melted. Do you know that's actually true? Can you believe it? There was an engineer who was working there in air radiation or whatever, and he had a chocolate bar in his pocket and it melted. I would have thought that's just general heat. But no, it was apparently the radiation and he tested it. He then tried to, I think, make an egg and he tried to make some popcorn and it all worked. And that's how we got the conventional microwave oven. So there you go, the microwave oven, all because some chocolate bar melted while an engineer was working. And an octopus has 8 hearts. That was this morning's false fact. It's not true. They actually have 3 hearts. What? Yeah, they have 3 hearts. And did you know that one of their hearts, the main one, actually stops working when they're swimming? That's shocking, man. Octopus, you guys are crazy. If you got that the octopus fact was fake, you got it right. And shout out to everyone that used ChatGPT, Google, Asked a Friend, or Reddit.

0: Everyone lied. You know, everyone Googled it. You know you did. I had to Google it. I didn't even know. I had no idea. From now on, we're going to make sure that Musa tells us the right answer. Because if Musa says this is wrong, we're going to go with that as well. Well done to everyone going to write as well. And at least Kirti's honest. She goes, Donnie, I cheated. I used Google.
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3: I'm Greg Edwards. On the M6, southbound traffic remains slow because of an accident between junction 27 at Standish and junction 26 at Oral. The carriageway is still partially blocked. The M61 still has about a 25-minute queue Manchester bound towards the M60 at Swinton Interchange. And on the M60 itself, anti-clockwise traffic remains slow, heading round towards junction 13 at Worsley. Still tailing back to junction 18 at Simister Island and onto the M62 Manchester bound, almost as far as junction 19 still. It's slowing down clockwise on the M60 in the Stockport area past junction 27 at the Portwood roundabout. That's the latest.
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2: Top stories this hour. Andy Burnham's announced a VAT cut on household electricity bills in Britain from October, but already an ally of Keir Starmer's questioning how it'll be paid for. The new Prime Minister pointed to the cancellation of the digital ID scheme, but Darren Jones says that programme was unfunded. Here's our Deputy Political Editor, Sam Coates.
3: What I was told by somebody who was in government until yesterday was that the digital ID programme didn't get actual spending allocations in either the spending review or the budget. It's very hard to prove these things because it's not in any public document.
2: Mr. Burnham's chairing his first cabinet meeting this lunchtime. John Healey takes over as Chancellor. In other news, a 28-year-old man's due in court later, charged with the murder of former Conservative Minister Anne Widdecombe. Her body was found at her home in Devon nearly a fortnight ago. Influencers Andrew and Tristan Tate have appeared in a US court to fight extradition to the UK. The brothers are facing 38 charges, which they deny, including rape and sex trafficking. But their lawyer says it's a stitch-up job. Official figures show the jobless rate in the UK remained unchanged in the 3 months to May at 4.9%. Wage growth in the private sector is sitting at 2.9% over 3 months. That's a six-year low. Newcastle fans are laying flowers outside St James Park for Kevin Keegan. He's died at the age of 75. He'd been fighting cancer. Speaking in 2013, Keegan says he always felt an emotional pull towards the black and white stripes.
4: My father was a Geordie. Without ever being to Newcastle, I felt this thing inside me, maybe in my genes almost, that was a pull. And every time I went up there to play, even with Liverpool, when I played against him in the cup final, it felt something really special.
2: Almost 2 million people took to the streets of Madrid last night to celebrate Spain's World Cup success. They beat Argentina 1-0 in the tournament's final in the US on Sunday night. That's the latest. I'm Faye Rowlands.
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5: Good morning. Looking at the weather in London today, we're expecting the temperatures to be at their highest, around 25 degrees Celsius. A bit of a sunny day, a few outbreaks of sunshine, a bit of cloud and a bit of a breeze as well. Now, Manchester, a very similar situation with temperatures there too, around 25 degrees. 10 lines in Manchester, sunny intervals and a gentle breeze.
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5: I saw a video going around of Jasmine Sanlas doing a Dhurandhar concert. Is that where it's coming to now? We're just going to do concerts and movies. I mean, I think she was a bit manhandled, though. She kind of like leached into the crowd. But that's what the headline was anyway. But I'm just still shocked about they're doing Dhurandhar concerts. Like, would that be a thing? Rather than like an artist doing an album, maybe they could get loads of artists to come in and do a concert. I mean, I know their stage shows are like concert recitations of classic Bollywood songs or films like Kuch Kuch Hota or Dil Dabhagan. I'm sure, or DDLJ. I'm sure they've done those. But is that what the new thing's going to be? We're going to go raving. Where are you going raving today? We're going to the Dhurandhar rave. Yeah, that's a bit bad, isn't it? Morning. It's a breakfast blend.
0: Let's return to the biggest hits back to back. 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

0: got to say good morning to Worcester as well. She goes, Donny, I thought when the schools are out, there's going to be less traffic on the road. What's going on? It's like after 9 o'clock and I'm stuck in traffic. How can this happen? I'm stressing out right now, but thank God for the sing-along songs this morning. I like her. Talking about sing-along, are you ready for this morning's Band by Joe Brasco, by the way, Hosna?
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0: Oh, by the way, if you are stuck in traffic, I don't encourage you stick your tongue out and start doing a bit of a dance like Mick are saying right now as well. Maybe just a little head bop.

0: Man said, Jhumika saw our body ka part. And I think he just called me fat. What's going on, bro? Things wobble, yeah, it happens. Tango Take. Save from Houseful 3. I don't even know how many of these I've actually watched. I've not even seen that Welcome to the Jungle yet as well. I'm proper flopping. I did watch that Anil Kapoor film the other day, though. Subedar. Has anyone seen it? I'd sat there. I'm like, whoa, bro, I don't know what's going on. On one hand, Anil Kapoor is always a bit of a comedy guy, and he was so serious in this movie. He was so serious. Just him standing there and looking was proper scaring me out.
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0: I fully started thinking, I think Anil Kapoor is officially probably the best actor that we've got. No, on the real, forget Shah Rukh Khan. He only plays one, like, he plays one role. Akshay plays one role. Amir Khan just copies other people's films. Sorry, Amir, I know he's in London at the moment. I met him recently as well. But Anil Kapoor, like, this guy is so versatile. On one hand, he's like playing roles like Beta Ma, Ma, you know, and then he's like Christian Kanaya. And then, you know, Madhuri Dixit is doing like funky little dances around him, and he's like, Mene dekunga, Mene dekne wala. Then he's like invisible 1 minute, even though he's poor, wearing a weird little doppy. Then he's like a gangster in Trimurti. Then he's a comedian in the Welcome film, started making these funny little bits. Then he's in Subedar, where he's just, oh my God. Honestly, tell me someone who's more versatile than Anil Kapoor. Tell me someone who's had more bangers in their entire life. Like, I think I heard Amir Khan the other day talking about, he's like, he was sitting on averaging about 10 movies per year, right? I didn't even realize 10 movies per year. Or maybe it's not per year. He was like 10 movies at the go. And then the next person above him was Anil Kapoor with 31. And then obviously he had like loads of other actors that had like millions of movies on the go. Some of them don't even see the light of day. But no, on a real level, there is no other more versatile actor than Anil Kapoor. Man's timeless. Like, I don't know what he's done. He's obviously joined the Illuminati or something, man. I don't know what he's done. He looks amazing. He absolutely kills it on the acting. I don't know if I like that film, Subedar, but because of him, I really enjoyed it. Anyone seen it, by the way? If you could tell me who challenges Anil Kapoor as the ultimate, most versatile actor Bollywood's ever had, I think he needs to win all the records. Right, tell me, and I'll tell you it's not. I'm joking. On a real level, I do think it's him. Right, should we play our game? Let me restart the jingle at the moment, because I like it.
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0: A good morning. Today's Ghana's a classic. But you might not know it, because it's old. Any idea what it is? Don't sing it. If you recognise that Ghana, shout out the radio. I might hear it. I probably won't. I haven't cleaned my ears in quite a while. So maybe better to send a little WhatsApp in, because at least I can read.
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4: I'm Louisa Gale, and it is moving better this Tuesday morning as it's south on the M6. All lanes have reopened from this morning's accident between Junction 27 for Standish and the M58 at Junction 26 for the Oral Interchange. However, no change from Flouch and Tintwistle. The A628 Woodhead Path still closed following last week's fire between the A616, the Flat Roundabout, and Old Road, as is Bank Lane and Greenfield between the A625 Homeforth Road and Bradbury's Lane. And it's like to get busy in Oldham, as the A62 Oldham Way is now closed around the Manchester Street roundabout. And in Tildesley, the A577 Moseley Common Road is now closed around Garrett Meadow. And that's the latest traffic and travel.
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0: smell oranges and chutney. We found out a few things last time, isn't it? Morning. By the way, if you're sitting there thinking, hang on, I'm like the hardest working person in the world, you might have to think again as well, because apparently people in Hull start their working day, 36% of them start their working day by 5 a.m. in the morning. And the UK is actually named Hull to be the hardest working city in the morning. Well, old day, isn't it? Anyway, good morning. Today, by the way, 21st of July, a quick reminder, is Junk Food Day. Oh, my God, I've not been paying enough attention to the junk food. I was supposed to go and see, like, eat a healthy cafe or something at one point. But no, I think we need junk food. Looking at our top stories today, Andy Burnham pledged to bring back hope to Britain as he began his tenure as Prime Minister yesterday, appointing Labour stalwart John Healey as the Chancellor. Also, he's about to unveil a 10-year new plan for Britain later on this year, explaining why they lead a path to where they believe Britain should actually be. A 28-year-old man has been charged with the murder of Van Wittingham. Police and prosecutors have said Joshua Carey from Rotherham, South Yorkshire, is set to appear at Westminster Magistrates Court this morning. And a hosepipe ban has expanded to cover 2.4 million people across the south of England after record-breaking temperatures. The South East Waters, right, they're banning parts of Sussex, Surrey, Hampshire and Berkshire. But do check with your water providers to find out if there's any situations that are stopping you. They're the top stories at the moment and we're playing our all-important game that goes by the name of... Yeah, you know it.
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0: I thought this was going to be one of those and catch everyone out, but everyone's got it. Morning out to Naz, how you doing? Good morning out to Iqbal. Morning, Ash, Altav. Altav, boy, it's been a while. Out to Jasmine, morning to you. Out to Javad Gul, good morning. Morning out to Husna as well. How's that traffic going, by the way? Out to Nils, he goes, Donny, only people from the 90s can get away with Ghana like this. I'll play it for you right now. Toral, morning. Out to D, she's making her first ever day. Wait, she's doing it. Oh, I thought Dee was going to sing it live on air as well. Morning out to Sophie. I hope your guests are doing really well. She goes, Donny, I've got so many people staying at my house at the moment and they're all in and out. Shout out to your family. I think your brother and your cousins are down. Shout out to the Germans and the Canadians. Come on. Morning, Varsha. Morning, Sheetal. How you doing? Hope you're having a lovely day. Vasanti, morning to you as well. Johanna, Mahi, Cosby. Good morning out to Safina, out to Wajat. Morning out to Barber. He's been missing for a couple of days, in case you wondered. He's been away at a wedding, and he goes, it's not been the same. I need luck with my life. Morning out to Bhavani. You got the right answer. And Javad, thanks a lot for your voice note. Today's Ghana, bit of a classic, but I'm not too sure if you remember it, because it sounds like this. I think if I played it from anywhere else, you would never get it. Get your answers into Leica.
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0: I do like that real rework. Can we start that? 9:35 in the morning. Got to say good morning out to Jay and the girls. I go, morning, Donnie. How you all doing? We're having a lovely day. Also, they were talking about that gut detox. Did you hear? I started this weird, like, gut detox thing. I don't know what it's called. It's all written in Hindi. I've got no idea. But apparently some IV at the doctor. I started it 2 days ago and, oh my God, I am scared. I am proper scared.
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0: I mean, I took a picture of it and put it in ChatGPT and figured, yeah, like, is this going to be all right? And it basically said, Donnie, because you're diabetic, I think you should take some warnings and check with your GP. I'm like, ah, do it around there, bro. Do it around there. I'm going to go in with it as well. I mean, it's all right for others. It should be all right for me, innit? We'll see what happens. Going to take some bloods as well. I'm bare nervous, though. Bare nervous. Right, good morning. Today's gonna goes like this. Juhi's got it. Morning to you. Out to Dakshan. Good morning. She got the right answer. Out to Nehel. Morning. She goes, Donnie, I'm not sure if my spellings are good. It's all right. Nehel, you're lucky I don't send you a message because my spelling's atrocious. I even got told off once by Richie. You know, Richie Rich was celebrating his birthday. We had him live on air. First thing he done is telling me off about my spelling. I don't know, man. I'm like, why are you getting so, like, sensitive about the spelling? All these words are just made up. It wasn't even real. People just made them up. Morning out to Natasha. How you doing? She got the right answer. Very good morning out to Soha as well. Morning, Soha. You've got it. Morning, Baba. Waiting for the answers. If you think, you know, you can shout out the radio, but I'll be putting out the answer very soon as well. It's 9:37, by the way.
1: Brasco on Brekkie.
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1: You're both on the same road. 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National Highways.
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1: You got it.
3: 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How are you?
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1: And with her debut this morning, make some noise for D. No, D, you need to sing it more loud than that. No, D, I'm not accepting that. Brought out to Naz, he's like, Donnie, I need to go to Specsavers and get a free hearing check. I do love that. I didn't hear my shout out. I've just done it for you now. I've done it. Hi, hooker, hi. You ready? Sing along, crew.

0: trust me, you know what singing from your heart does to you? It improves your stress levels. It makes you live longer. And it improves your cognitive as well. Shout out to everyone that sends in voice notes as well. It's a bit of fun. We're not there trying to prove that we're the best singers in the world. We have a bit of fun in the morning. It's about 10 minutes on top of the hour.
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0: Right, that's it officially. Whatever you're doing today, have a lovely one. Look after yourselves. Letting you know in Manchester, we've got Darvish over here at Laika Radio. In Greater London, we've got Kush. And on the other side, we've got Mr. Ravi Sharma. Take care. Look after yourselves. I'll be back tomorrow, 6 o'clock in the morning.
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3: I'm Louisa Gale, and it is moving better this Tuesday morning. Actually, south on the M6, all lanes have reopened from this morning's accident between Junction 27 for Standish and the M58 at Junction 26 for the Oral Interchange. However, no change from Flouch and Tintwistle. The A628 Woodhead Path still closed following last week's fire between the A616, the Flouch roundabout, and Old Road, as is Bank Lane and Greenfield between the A625 Homeforth Road and Bradbury's Lane. And it's like to get busy in Oldham, as the A62 Oldham Way is now closed around the Manchester Street roundabout, and in Tildesley, the A577 Moseley Common Road is now closed around Garrett Meadow. And that's the latest traffic and travel.
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2: From the Sky News Centre at 10, Andy Burnham's announced tax cuts on household electricity bills in his first major policy announcement as Prime Minister. VAT will be scrapped in Britain from October, with comparable support for Northern Ireland, saving homes around £45 a year. It's to be paid for by cancelling plans for digital IDs, but an ally of Keir Starmer claims that scheme was unfunded. Here's Liberal Democrat leader Sir Ed Davey.
3: I don't think it's the best way to help people with the cost of living or energy bills, if I'm honest with you. I don't think it's very big, actually. We're going to have a lot of these little headline-grabbing policies without not clear costings. What we really need from the Prime Minister is a date for an early budget.
2: Meanwhile, UK government borrowing fell by a third in June to £16 billion. That was £7.9 billion lower than the same month last year and better than forecasters had expected. The figures offer some early relief to John Healey on his first day as Chancellor. In other news, a 28-year-old man has arrived in court charged with the murder of former Conservative Minister Anne Widdecombe. Her body was found at her home in Devon nearly a fortnight ago. Influencers Andrew and Tristan Tate have appeared in a US court to fight extradition to the UK. The brothers are facing 38 charges, which they deny, including rape and sex trafficking. But their lawyer says it's a stitch-up job. The boss of South American football, Alejandro Dominguez, says he wants to see the 2030 World Cup expanded to 64 teams.
4: World Cup doesn't belong to us, doesn't belong to FIFA, doesn't belong to UEFA, doesn't belong to Congo, it belongs to the people. We have to give the opportunity to more countries.
2: The proposal for an expanded tournament was put forward last year. FIFA President Gianni Infantino claims the success of a 48-side World Cup this summer proves it could work. And Newcastle fans are laying flowers outside St James Park for Kevin Keegan. He's died at the age of 75. He'd been fighting cancer. That's the latest. I'm Faye Rowland.
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2: From the Sky News Centre at 11. Andy Burnham's first major policy as Prime Minister has run into a funding row. From October, VAT scrapped on electricity bills in Britain with comparable support in Northern Ireland, saving the average home around £45 a year. The government says it'll be paid for by scrapping Secure Starmer's digital ID scheme. But ex-Minister Darren Jones says that was never properly funded. Reform's Lee Anderson thinks other policy changes could help.
3: We've got some of the most expensive energy prices in the world, whilst we refuse to frack, we refuse to get extra gas and oil out of the North Sea. While we're doing that, we will never reindustrialise some of these great regions in our country.
2: A coroner says the precise medical cause of Anne Widdecombe's death is yet to be established. An inquest into her death opened and was adjourned this morning until the end of criminal proceedings. A Russian warship has conducted a live-fire military exercise around 40 nautical miles off the British coast. The vessel, which was shadowed by a Royal Navy ship, carried out the manoeuvre south of Plymouth on Monday. Private sector wage growth has fallen below 3% for the first time since 2020. Official figures suggest it grew by 2.9% in the 3 months to May, compared to 5.5% in the public sector. New research has found women who suffer from PMOS face four times higher risk of developing heart disease. Scientists in the US analysed data from over 400,000 patients with the condition, which affects one in eight women. Campaigner Caroline Andrews is from the charity Verity.
4: It's a really, really positive step forward, particularly something of this size, and we really do welcome it. And it's, whilst it's alarming information that's coming out, it's information that needs to be known about.
2: Nearly 2 million people took to the streets of Madrid last night to celebrate Spain's success in the World Cup. The team beat Argentina 1-0 in Sunday's final. The country's captain, Rodri, lifted the trophy in front of huge crowds. That's the latest.
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2: From the Sky News Centre at midday, Andy Burnham's announced a VAT cut on household electricity bills in Great Britain from October, with equivalent support in Northern Ireland. But an ally of Sir Keir Starmer's claiming the digital ID scheme, which we're told will help pay for it, was unfunded. The cost of living was one of the Prime Minister's early promises, as was ending homelessness, which we asked some of Manchester's rough sleepers about.
3: There's plenty of people that are just one or two steps away from that place. It's not an easy job that can be done straight away, but the initial signs are looking very good.
4: A lot of these people that are on the streets could then be contributing to society.
5: I'm a UK citizen and I should have my own gas.
2: Meanwhile, the PM is about a half hour away from holding his first cabinet meeting. Two former ministers who resigned from Sir Keir Starmer's top team in recent weeks return. John Healy as Chancellor and Wes Streeting who'll head up defence. Anne Widdecombe's cause of death is yet to be established. An inquest was opened and quickly adjourned earlier. A man's due in court charged with the former MP's murder. Thames Water is bringing in a hose pipe ban from Thursday, affecting around 10 million customers. The supplier blames the record hot weather. A Russian warship has carried out an exercise involving weapons fire 46 miles off the coast of Plymouth. The Ministry of Defence says the Royal Navy monitored it throughout and is continuing to track the vessel's activity. Our security and defence editor Deborah Haynes has more.
6: A defence source said to me it is highly unusual for a Russian warship to conduct a live fire exercise so close to UK waters. Was it a coincidence or was it a message to the new Burnham administration from Russia that the threat is real?
2: Wage growth in the private sector has fallen below 3% for the first time since 2020. It means pay increases for the vast majority are only just above inflation. That's the latest. I'm Faye Rowlands.
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7: Right, जनाब, इस वक्त मैनचेस्टर में अब हमारे यहाँ टेम्परेचर हो गया है 22 डिग्री और ये बड़े धीमे धीमे धीरे धीरे बढ़ रहा है और गर्मी का एहसास दिलाएगा. मजीद दो घंटे के बाद ये 25 डिग्री तक पहुंच जाएगा 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
2: From the Sky News Centre at 1. Andy Burnham's announced tax cuts on household electricity bills in his first major policy announcement as Prime Minister. His first cabinet meeting's underway. VAT will be scrapped in Britain from October, with comparable support for Northern Ireland, saving homes around £45 a year. It's to be funded by cancelling plans for digital IDs, but an ally of Sir Keir Starmer claims that scheme was unfunded. Here's Liberal Democrat leader Sir Ed Davey.
3: I don't think it's the best way to help people with the cost of living or energy bills, if I'm honest with you. I don't think it's very big, actually. We're going to have a lot of these little headline-grabbing policies without not clear costings. What we really need from the Prime Minister is a date for an early budget.
2: Three teenagers have been handed life sentences for murdering a 16-year-old boy in a fatal stabbing on a Scottish beach. Apprentice painter and decorator Caden Moy was attacked at Irvine Beach in North Ayrshire in May last year. 19-year-old Jay Stewart and Cole Turley, who's 18, will serve at least 16 years in detention. A 15-year-old boy who can't be named was sentenced to 14 years. Caden's father, Paul Moy, spoke outside Glasgow's High Court.
4: While today's outcome brings a measure of justice, it does not bring peace. It does not bring our son back. Caden was more than a name in the courtroom or a headline in the news. He was our son. He was loved beyond words and had his whole life ahead of him.
2: A man's due in court charged with the murder of Anne Widdecombe this afternoon. An inquest's heard her cause of death is yet to be established. More than 10 million Thames Water customers are facing a hosepipe ban from Thursday. High demands being blamed. Wage growth in the private sector is sitting at 2.9% over 3 months. That's a six-year low. The public sector saw wages going up by 5.5%. And a letter written by a passenger on the Titanic is expected to sell for up to £35,000 at auction. Henry Price Hodges had written to a friend about his time on board. That's the latest. I'm Faye Rowlands.
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5: Weather report, weather forecast, only jaga Manchester or Greater Manchester mein aaj badal chhaye rahenge aur sunny intervals bhi honge. 24 degrees highest temperature, jabki minimum temperature rahega 14 degrees Celsius aur is waqt 23 degrees Celsius temperature hai. Ye thi aapke liye weather report.
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2: From the Sky News Centre at 2. Andy Burnham's told his cabinet they need to be a cost-of-living government at the first meeting of his top team. The new Prime Minister's urged them to give people a sense that help is coming. He's already announced a cut in VAT on electricity bills, saving a typical household around £45 in England, Scotland and Wales. Reform's Lee Anderson thinks other policy changes could help.
3: We've got some of the most expensive energy prices in the world whilst we refuse to frack. We refuse to get extra gas and oil out of the North Sea. While we're doing that, we will never reindustrialise some of these great regions in our country.
2: Three teenagers have been jailed for at least 36 years between them after murdering a 16-year-old in North Ayrshire. Caden Moy's killers appeared to congratulate each other on CCTV after stabbing him to death on Irvine Beach last May. An inquest has heard the cause of Anne Widdicombe's death is still yet to be established. A man due in court shortly accused of the former politician's murder. Thames Water's 10 million customers have been told they'll be banned from using hose pipes from Thursday. It says restrictions are necessary to keep taps flowing. Tributes continue to pour in for former England player and boss Kevin Keegan. He's died aged 75 following a battle with cancer. Newcastle say he was more than a legendary footballer and manager. The club's CEO David Hopkinson says he'll never be forgotten at St James's Park.
4: In the hearts and the minds of everybody he touched, Kev's impact on this club, on this community, undeniable. You know, we're in the process now of thinking through, like, look, there's clearly a demand for some physical representation of what that is. We're not ready to make that decision today. We're mourning, but more to come.
2: And a monkey's been found on a bus in London. The female common marmoset, who's since been nicknamed Oyster, was discovered in an abandoned laundry bag in Kensal Rise. That's the latest. I'm Fader Silver.
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5: So, weather report, weather forecast, aapko bata de, aaj sunny intervals ki forecast hai, is waqt 23 degrees Celsius temperature hai, aur maximum 24 or 14 degrees ke darmiyan aaj bhi temperature rahega.
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13: Pepe's Piri Piri is turning up the heat in Bolton with grills fired up and ready to serve you flame-grilled Piri Piri favourites. 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
2: From the Sky News Centre at 3, Andy Burnham's promised to lead a cost-of-living government as he chaired a meeting of his cabinet for the first time. The new Prime Minister's urged his colleagues to take a one-team approach and reminded them life is hard out there.
3: We need to every day think, well, what can we do just to take that little bit of pressure off people's shoulders, just to give them that little extra sense that help is coming.
2: He's already announced an £850 million tax cut on electricity bills, but Darren Jones, who was sacked from the cabinet yesterday, says the policy's unfunded. A court heard Anne Widdecombe was hit on the head with a hammer 21 times. 28-year-old suspect Joshua Kerries appeared before magistrates charged with her murder and is due again at the Old Bailey later. Her death in Devon's provisionally being put down to blunt force injuries to the head. Our reporter Barnaby Papadopoulos is at Westminster Magistrates.
4: These hearings at Magistrates Courts are generally very, very quick, and so is this one. We weren't in court for, I think, much more than about 10 minutes. He stood to answer three questions. He confirmed his name, his age, and his address.
2: Three teenagers have been handed life sentences for murdering a 16-year-old boy in a stabbing on a North Ayrshire beach. Apprentice painter Caden Moy was attacked in Irvine last May. More than 10 million Thames Water customers are facing a hose pipe ban from Thursday. The suppliers blaming high demand due to the record hot weather. Wage growth in the private sector has fallen below 3% for the first time since 2020. It means pay increases for the vast majority are only just above inflation. And an Australian woman's given birth to identical quadruplets in a 1 in 15 million chance occurrence. The four baby girls were conceived naturally from a single embryo and delivered at a hospital in Brisbane. That's the latest. I'm Faye De Silva.
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5: Weather report, weather forecast, एक बार फिर से आज सनी इंटरवल्स की फोरकास्ट है और लेकिन बादल भी होंगे हेयर एंड देयर 24 डिग्रीज हाईएस्ट एंड 14 डिग्री मिनिमम टेम्परेचर रहेगा इस वक्त 23 डिग्री सेल्सियस है और इस वक्त सनी इंटरवल्स हैं.
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2: From the Sky News Centre at 4, Andy Burnham insists his Labour Party will show how it's going to pay for policies. The new Prime Minister's chaired his first cabinet meeting in the job, promising to lead a cost-of-living government. He's told his top team it must be prepared to make difficult decisions. His new Chancellor, John Healey's addressed Treasury staff for the first time since his appointment.
3: I'm still burning with a passion about this institution as a force for stability, for security, for growth, a force for a successful Britain.
2: A court's been told Anne Widdecombe died after being hit 21 times on the head with a hammer. A man's appeared before magistrates charged with the former politician's murder. A dad says his 16-year-old son's murders left his family devastated forever as three teenagers are jailed. Caden Moy was stabbed to death on Irvine Beach in North Ayrshire last May. 19-year-old Jay Stewart, Cole Turley, who's 18, and a 15-year-old who can't be named have been ordered to serve at least 46 years between them. Judge Lord Scott says the trio planned the attack.
4: The three of you travelled to Irvine armed and intent on reprisal for some slight hurt caused to someone associated with your group. Two of you took weapons. Caden Moy's death was pointless and unnecessary.
2: The new Defence Secretary Wes Streeting says it was performative for a Russian warship to fire its weapons off the British coast. A live fire exercise took place less than 50 miles off Plymouth yesterday. The UK's unemployment rate didn't change in the 3 months to May. That's despite economists expecting it to tick up slightly from 4.9%. And fire crews have left Arthur's Seat after putting out flames there. They've been battling a grass fire on the hill above Edinburgh since Sunday. That's the latest. I'm Faye De Silva.
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5: Thank you very much, Faye De Silva. Let's give you an update on the weather for the northwest. For today, it is looking like it's going to be another fine, dry evening with some late sunshine for you to enjoy. Cloud will be likely to increase overnight, but staying dry across the region, leaving lows of 12 degrees.
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5: Welcome, it's Tuesday afternoon. 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To Rubina Khan with the magazine show. 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

0: Tuesday afternoon, 21st of July, 2026. How are ya? 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
0: Weekdays from 4 o'clock, getting you home at Like a Radio Manchester. How's your day been? Tuesday afternoon, and it's still sunny. It's 24 degrees hot, and it's still warm. We're all clammy, and we're enjoying summer. Day two for many for the summer holidays. Hopefully it's been all right for you. It's not been too painful, I hope. The kids are doing all right. If not, give them something to make. That's how we spent our summers. Just like doing stuff with nothing, basically. Making stuff from nothing. 21st of July. Just realised it's my birthday next month. I'm turning 24. Anyway... thank you very much once again to the lovely Rabina Khan. She is back with the magazine show tomorrow afternoon from 1. And on this show right now, coming through your radio speakers and via a microphone to wherever you are listening, in your cars, in your shops, in your businesses, in your kitchens, in your wherevers, doing the errands. I don't know, where are you listening? That's an interesting question, isn't it? Where are you actually listening? I always just envision people listening in the most randomest places, like in a car garage, and that's happened to me before. I've heard this station at a car garage. Anyway, wherever you're listening, I'm going off track. Let me stay on track, bringing you Greater Manchester's biggest Asian hits on Drive Tuesday edition.
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3: I'm Samantha Dean. At Flouch, the A628 Woodhead Pass is closed due to a serious fire between Flouch Roundabout and Old Road at Tintwistle. Greenfield and Bank Lane's closed due to a serious fire between the A635 Holmforth Road and Bradbury's Lane. Mancunian Way outbound delays from Ancoats to Salford. Great Ancoats Street, the usual congestion between Ashton, Old Road and Oldham Road. And Regent Road and the M602 inbound and outbound are looking slow. The M60 over Barton Bridge clockwise delays before the Eccles interchange and delays on the M61 southbound at the M60 Swinton interchange.
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0: something's gonna happen, I tell you, because his name is gone and his gen is flying away as well. What a sweet record, though, from the movie Bagban Pehle Kabhi Udi Naren and Alka Yagnik. Right, I've got something really important to talk to you about. Now, today, if you like your junk food, it's National Junk Food Day. And basically, it is a day where somebody says somewhere that you are allowed to have your junk food today because it is your National Junk Food Day. Now, I'm resisting from selling this day to myself because I've got to wait till the weekend. I'm really strict, as you might know, with my diet, weekdays. And I was even at work today and people are asking me, oh, that smells really nice. And I'm the only one who brings, like, grilled and steamed stuff for my lunch. Anyway, yeah, back to my chain of National Junk Food Day, which is today. If anybody needed a bit of encouragement to go and indulge in something naughty but nice, then be my guest. The choice is yours. But here's the thing. You know, I was thinking, like, junk food normally comes with sauces or chutneys. Like, one of the two. I know somebody. It's basically my nephew, right? He drenches all of his food in sauces and chutneys. And it kind of got me thinking, like, for me, my favourite chutney is the green chutney, but specifically, not the ones that you can get from, like, Cash and Carries and wherever these takeout places all get their generic chutneys. I like the homemade ones, you know, with the yogurt and green chilli and coriander, like, grinded up, put into yogurt with a bit of garlic. That is 100% my favourite chutney. If you were to pick your favourite chutney, or if you were to recreate or be really original and inventive and create your own chutney, like, what would you put in it? Seriously.
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0: So yeah, what is your favourite chutney? Or if you were to create your own chutney with any ingredient, what would you put in it? And since we're talking about chutney, let's have this song. It's called Chutney 2.

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1: So yeah, today is National Junk Food Day. So number one, if you need a bit of encouragement to go and indulge, then you do it, because I ain't. Basically, today also, we're chatting about your favourite chutneys. If you were to create your own chutney of anything, what would you create? Mine, base ingredient has to be green chilli and coriander.
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1: It's 4:30 on Drive. You're with Riz Khan. Time now for your local news roundup. A man and a woman have been arrested on suspicion of child neglect. That's as part of an investigation into alleged offences at a religious community in Cheshire. Cheshire Police launched the probe after allegations of serious sexual offences, forced marriage and modern slavery were reported involving members of the Ahmadi religion of Peace and Light in Crewe. In April, more than 500 officers were involved in a huge raid at the group's HQ at Webb House and two further properties. The force arrested 7 men and 3 women. A further 2 people were arrested following the raid, with all 12 people remaining on conditional bail. In an update issued today, Cheshire Police said 2 further suspects were arrested on Monday after concerns were raised about the welfare of children. A 53-year-old Mexican woman was arrested in Middlewich, Cheshire, on suspicion of human trafficking offences and child neglect. Other news, a murder investigation has been launched after a 50-year-old man was found dead with serious head and chest injuries at an address on Gray Street in Bolton. Police initially launched an investigation following the discovery of the man on June 30th, but new information emerged, according to a police spokesperson. In light of this new information and following a post-mortem examination, officers launched a murder probe. A 15-year-old boy has been detained under the Mental Health Act and will be questioned in due course. These are your local news headlines. More news at the top of the hour at 5.
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3: सुबह का नाश्ता हो, दोपहर का लंच या शाम का डिनर, सब कुछ एक ही जगह. बल्कि नाश्ता अवेलेबल ऑल डे. तहजीब स्वीट्स बेकर्स एंड रेस्टोरेंट्स में एंजॉय करिए हलवा पूरी, पाए, निहारी, मगज, पराठे और बिरयानी. साथ 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

0: 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Now today, I'm setting you a bit of a mission on National Junk Food Day. 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
0: So, your chutney creation, send them through 07703 40 30 20. That's a WhatsApp number.

A sweet record from the movie Creature with Arijit Singh and Sawan Iyer here. He's come, the Sawan has, and so have we. Right, today it is National Junk Food Day, but we're not focusing on the junk food bit. We're focusing on the bit that comes on the side of a lot of dissy food, which is sauces, chutneys. And I've shared with you one of my favourite sauces, my favourite chutney. And I'm also asking you, putting you up to a bit of a challenge. And maybe you own a business where you sell food and you sell sauces and you make sauces. I'm asking you to create your own chutney. Like something that has never been created before. A fusion of flavours. Like when you dip your, I don't know, your Sikh kebab or your chicken tikka in that chutney, it's just going to elevate the taste. So, putting yourself up to a challenge, create a chutney for me. Moina, it sounds like you will create a lemon chutney, which honestly, in my head, all I can taste is 7-Up. You'd have a chutney of 7-Up. Hi to Tehreen from Manchester. You would create something unique, like pineapple and milk. Tehreen, will that actually work, or is that something that is just going to cancel itself out? That is a really original creation, pineapple and milk. I'll talk to you about that shortly.

0: Future, and the record is called Jaan Panjabi 2.0. This is Riz, and I'm getting you somewhere in the heat, in the sunshine. And I'm with you on this show weekdays from 4 o'clock. Nice one for checking us out. Thanks for being here.
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0: All right, if you are near to Ashton-under-Lyne, listen up very carefully because store number 265 has opened. Pepe's Peri Peri is now open on 43 Warrington Street in Ashton-under-Lyne.
1: Brought to you by Pepe's Peri Peri, with over 210 stores nationwide. There's one near you.
0: So yeah, today you are up for a bit of a challenge to create your own chutney, like a sauce, a condiment, a side chutney that is your own original creation. Nothing that's already out there. I'll get through more of your messages after the news at 50 7703 40 30 20 on WhatsApp.
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3: I'm Samantha Dean. At Flouch, the Woodhead past the A628 closed due to a serious fire between Flouch Roundabout and Old Road at Tintwistle. Greenfield Bank Lane's closed due to a serious fire between the A635 Homeforth Road and Bradbury's Lane. The usual delays on Mancunian Way outbound, heading out of the city from Ancoats to Salford. Trinity Way congestion from Cheetham Hill Road to Chapel Street. Queues on Regent Road and the M602 heading inbound. And Great Ancoats Street congestion from Ashton Old Road to Oldham Road. Stop start on the M60 over Barton Bridge clockwise. That's before Junction 12 at the Eccles interchange.
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3: From the Sky News Centre at 5, Andy Burnham's promise to lead a cost-of-living government as he chaired a meeting of his cabinet for the first time. The new Prime Minister's urged his colleagues to take a one-team approach and reminded them life is hard out there.
4: We need to every day think, well, what can we do just to take that little bit of pressure off people's shoulders, just to give them that little extra sense that help is coming.
3: He's already announced an £850 million tax cut on electricity bills, but Darren Jones, who was sacked from the cabinet yesterday, says the policy's unfunded. A court heard Anne Widdecombe was hit on the head 21 times before being found dead at her home on Dartmoor 2 weeks ago. 28-year-old Joshua Kerry's been charged with her murder and remanded into custody. He'll go on trial next June. A judge has handed life sentences to three teenagers over what he called the pointless and unnecessary murder of a 16-year-old boy. Caden Moy was stabbed to death on Irvine Beach in North Ayrshire last May. 19-year-old Jay Stewart, Cole Turley, who's 18, and a 15-year-old who can't be named will serve at least 46 years between them. Caden's father, Paul Moy, spoke outside court.
5: The choices made that day have devastated our family forever. We hope today's sentence sends a clear message that violence has a devastating and irreversible consequences. One moment of violence has destroyed so many lives.
3: New Defence Secretary Wes Streeting says the government will stand up to Russia after a warship fired weapons in UK waters. He says yesterday's exercise was irresponsible. Thames Water's 10 million customers have been told they'll be banned from using hose pipes from Thursday. It says restrictions are necessary to keep taps flowing. And former FIFA president Sepp Blatter says the World Cup's lost credibility. He's the latest figure to call for current president Gianni Infantino to step down. That's the latest. I'm Faye De Silva.
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6: Thanks, Faye. Let's give you an update on the weather for tonight. It's going to be staying fine and dry with some late sunshine. Cloud will likely to increase overnight, but staying dry across the region, leaving lows of 12 degrees.
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6: 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This is Riz getting you home for a Tuesday afternoon. 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

0: Baby door die door. I don't know how many numbers that means, but it means something. 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This is Riz, and I'm getting you home on the show. It's called Drive, weekdays from 4 o'clock, Tuesday, 21st of July. And if you're wondering, what could I have to eat tonight? It is a National Junk Food Day today. I'm not encouraging you to eat Castrol GTX food filled with loads of grease and oil, but I'm just giving you an option. I'm just giving you something to think about, just in case you're in one of those, it's too hot, I don't want to cook, or I don't want dal, and I don't want vegetables, and I don't want curry. You got an option. It is National Junk Food Day today. But here's the thing, we're doing something with it. Now, you know, when you normally go out for a restaurant, to a restaurant for a meal, or when you order a takeout at home, especially like dizzy takeouts, and they send like a whole load of stuff in the bag, don't they? Sometimes if they're really clever, they'll put sellotape on it, on the chutney tabs, right? Now, I was thinking, because it is National Junk Food Day today, I wanted to do a little bit different, something different with it, because, you know, we're a bit extra on this show. I thought to myself, like, if you were to create your own chutney, like, what would you put in it? For me, my two favourite ingredients for a chutney have got to be green chilli and coriander. And I'm still trying to think, like, if there was another chutney, if I was to create something truly original, like, you can't buy it in a shop, what would you put in it? Like, what would be your favourite ingredients to put in a chutney? Earlier on, we had a message in, and I think this is the most bizarrest combination that I've had sent in so far. Somebody said they would create a chutney with pineapple and milk. That's a milky apple. So what would you call it as well? A milky apple. So if you were to create your own chutney, what would you put in it? What would you create? And maybe you are listening and you own a restaurant or a takeaway. Listen, if you like any of the ideas that will come through on the show, I'm sure our listeners out there have a bit of a creative palate and a creative spirit in the kitchen. What sort of ingredients would you blend together for your own unique chutney? You can voice note me, you can WhatsApp me, 07703403020. And listen, if you own a restaurant or a takeaway, and if you are up for a challenge to create your own original chutney, like never been created in the country in any restaurant before, I tell you what I'll do. I will come over to your restaurant or takeaway and watch you create this and film this and post this on our socials. I'll do that for you, and I won't charge you a chutney.
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3: I'm Samantha Dean at Flouch. Woodhead Pass, the A628 closed due to a serious fire between Flouch Roundabout and Old Road at Tintwistle. Greenfield Bank Lane's closed due to a serious fire between Homeforth Road and Bradbury's Lane. That's been ongoing since the 14th of July. Mancunian Way outbound delays from Ancoats to Salford. Great Ancoats Street, the usual congestion between Ashton Old Road and Rochdale Road. Regent Road and the M602 heading into the city's queuing. That's adding around 5 minutes to your journey. Stop start on the M60 over Barton Bridge clockwise. That's before Junction 12, the M602 Eccles interchange.
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5: The voice that defined a complete era. The songs that touched millions. She's coming to London soon.
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0: they're actually basically cussing someone on this record with Marjani Marjani. It's from the movie Billu. So okay, they're saying Suniti Chauhan on the vocals of this one, and it plays on Drive 525 on the clock with Riz Khan.
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0: Arjun and London to Bombay. Today, because it is National Junk Food Day, I'm asking you to create your own chutney, your own sauce that you would have with your takeout or even like a meal that you made at home. Basically, create your own chutney, something original, like something that nobody's created before. Hi, Farhan. You'd whack in some mint leaves, coriander, 100% agree with the coriander, ginger, garlic, green chili, and pomegranate seeds chutney. Now that sounds like a combination, Farhan. Why don't you give it a go? And then do a little video of a taste test and tag me in it on my socials at OfficialRizKhan on Instagram and or TikTok. So Maya, I'll come back to your message very shortly. Have a go at creating your own chutney. 07703403020. You can message me, you can voice note me, do all of that stuff.
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0: 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You with RizKhan. Time now for your local news roundup. A man and a woman have been arrested on suspicion of child neglect as part of an investigation into alleged offences at a religious community in Cheshire. Cheshire police launched the probe after allegations of serious sexual offences, forced marriage and modern slavery were reported involving members of the Ahmadi Religion of Peace and Light in Crewe. In April, more than 500 officers were involved in a huge raid at the group's headquarters at Webb House and at two further properties. The force arrested 7 men and 3 women. A further 2 people were arrested following the raid, with all 12 people remaining on conditional bail. In an update issued today, Cheshire Police said 2 further suspects were arrested yesterday after concerns were raised about the welfare of children. A 53-year-old Mexican woman was arrested in Middlewich, Cheshire on suspicion of human trafficking offences and child neglect. In other news this afternoon, neighbours have spoken of their shock after a polite and quiet man was found dead in his home in Bolton, with a murder investigation now underway. The 50-year-old man, named by neighbours as Mustafa, was found dead with serious head and chest injuries at an address on Grey Street in Bolton on June 30th. Greater Manchester Police confirmed this morning that new information has emerged. In light of the new information and following a post-mortem examination, officers launched a murder probe. These are your local news headlines. More news at the top of the hour at 6.
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0: Right, bear with me now because I've got a marathon of updates. 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
0: 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Episode 25 is out. It's called Leica Presenters Takeover. And if you've ever been curious about life behind the mic, this episode is for you. 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
0: 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Yes, that's us. So I'm giving you a challenge to create your own chutney. Fuse a few flavors together. Let me know what you would create.

Ahmed Kadir features Alishpa Anjum at the record. It is called Ishq, playing on Drive, like Radio Manchester. This is the sound of home. Coming up for you very soon, the news at 6, and then my cruise control selection. But today, I'm challenging you to create the best chutney with a fusion of all sorts of flavours. Have a go, WhatsApp me, 07703 40 30 20. Let's go.

So it is National Takeout or Junk Food Day today. Same thing, isn't it? Takeout is junk food. It can be. And I'm thinking more about the side sauce that comes with it. Like, if you were to create your own chutney, your own sauce, what would you put in it? Hi, Sumaya. You'd say your favourite is green chilies, mint sauce with some garlic pieces and some yogurt in a crystal bowl. And this chutney is the only one you like to eat. But yeah, I get that. But if you were to fuse your own ingredients of things that you would like to have in a chutney, like, what would it be? Like, all of your favourite flavours in a chutney, what would you put in it? And if you own a restaurant, why don't you go ahead and create an original chutney that's never been created in any other restaurant before and invite me over for a taste test? Let's do that, shall we? And this record.

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1: I'm Samantha Dean at Flouch. The Woodhead Pass, the A628, remains closed. It's due to a serious fire between Flouch Roundabout and Old Road at Tintwistle. Greenfield Bank Lane's closed due to a serious fire between Homeforth Road and Bradbury's Lane. The M67 westbound's busy up towards Denton Island, Salford, and queuing traffic on Regent Road and the M602 heading into the city. Delays over Barton Bridge on the M60 clockwise. That's before the Eccles interchange. Change adding around 20 minutes to your journey. And at Haydock, the A58 Liverpool Road's partially blocked due to an accident. That's at Garswood Road.
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2: From the Sky News Centre at 6. A court's heard Anne Widdicombe was killed in a planned and targeted attack at her Dartmoor bungalow. 28-year-old suspect Joshua Kerry's been remanded in custody, accused of her murder. He'll have to wait almost a year if the case goes to trial. That's been set for next June. The Conservative minister-turned-reform spokeswoman was found by her gardener. Our reporter Amelia Harper's at the Old Bailey.
3: Prosecutors allege that Anne Widdicombe was hit over the head 21 times with a hammer while she was in her home eating lunch at her home in Devon.
2: Andy Burnham's promising a cost-of-living government in his first full day as Prime Minister. He's told his top team their mission is to take pressure off people's shoulders and give the sense that help is coming. The PM's already announced a VAT cut in electricity bills for households in England, Scotland and Wales. Richard Newdeg from comparison site Uswitch isn't sure it will revolutionise anyone's finances.
4: Big structural decisions need to be made to make sure that, households really feel it across their budgets as a whole. But I think it has to be welcomed because energy bills are tough for people and the winter ahead, particularly given those upward pressures on wholesale pricing.
2: A dad says his 16-year-old son's murder in North Ayrshire has left his family devastated forever. Three teenagers have been jailed over Caden Moy's death on Irvin Beach last May. Protesters have clashed with police in Bologna following the death of a Moroccan man. Social media footage shows officers trying to restrain and handcuff Abdelrahim Fakir while face down. Wage growth in the private sector has fallen below 3% for the first time since 2020. It means pay increases for the vast majority are only just above inflation. And a monkey's been found abandoned in a laundry bag on a London bus. The female common marmoset was discovered on a number 302 in Kensal Rise. That's the latest. I'm Fader Silver.
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5: Thanks, Faye. And really, I've always wanted, after a cat, a monkey as a pet. Right, let's give you an update on the weather tonight. Staying fine and dry, late sunshine, going to be dry across the region, lows of 12 degrees.
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0: What a sweet record. Radhesh Shyam, Mithun and Arijit Singh, Aashiqui Aa Gayi. And isse pehle we had a bit of Pati Patni aur Vodo with Humne Wahi Lagaya Dil. Yes. That sounds pretty deep, doesn't it? Welcome to the third and final stretch of Drive. This is Like a Radio Manchester that you're listening to. My name is Riz. If you've never heard me before, neither have I. The only way I hear myself is through my headphones. But by the way, you can listen back to this show on demand, anytime, anywhere, at likeradio.com. Just select Listen Back and you can enjoy us on the go, on the move, anywhere. Now, this hour, every weekday night from 6 o'clock, it's like a breath of fresh air. It's like a breath of summer. It's a breath of energy. It's a breath of power up. It's a breath of chill out. It's a breath of calm yourself down. It's my cruise control selection and I kind of handpick the records on all of my shows for every hour, but this hour especially, I try and pick some records that are going to help you de-stress, unwind, power up for the gym, or get you through your evening antics of whatever errands you're doing at home, in the kitchen, with the kids. Maybe you're on an evening shift, a night shift. Maybe you're still on the way back from work. Maybe you're stuck bumper to bumper with someone, hoping that the traffic will clear up. Maybe you're stuck in traffic wondering, what am I going to eat tonight? Wherever your thoughts are taking you, wherever they're taking you, let me take you somewhere through the power of radio and this show Drive. If you want to get in touch, be my guest. We've been talking about chutneys on the show today. You can add to the chutney conversation. Basically, it is National Takeout Junk Food Day today. So if you fancy that, be my guest. But seriously, we're chatting about chutneys. And you know how restaurants and takeaways have all got the generic chutneys from like generic bottles from generic places? We don't like generic, do we? We like things a bit different and unique. So my challenge for you today was to create your own chutney, basically. We've had some really bizarre combinations and some really yummy ones as well. So if you own a restaurant or a takeaway, I set you a challenge. Or even if you own a kitchen at home, I set you a challenge to create your own chutney out of your favourite ingredients. And if you want me to come and taste test your chutneys in your restaurants and takeaways, get in touch with the team on WhatsApp 07703403020. And we will do some videos of seeing you make chutneys and I'll test them out for you. And believe me, I give some really raw opinions.
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0: So we make moves with Greater Manchester's biggest Asian hits. Like I said, get in touch with your own original chutney creation. 07703403020 for the Northwest and beyond. 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
3: I'm Samantha Dean at Flouch. The A628 Woodhead Pass is closed. It's due to a serious fire between Flouch Roundabout and Old Road at Tintwistle. Greenfield Bank Lane's closed due to a serious fire between the A635 Holmfirth Road and Bradbury's Lane. Salford Regent Road and the M602 inbound are queuing heading into the city. Delays on the M60 over Barton Bridge clockwise before the Eccles interchange. The M61 southbound delays at the Junction 1 Swin interchange, and at Haydock, the A58 Liverpool Road's partially blocked, congestion due to an accident up towards Garswood Road.
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0: What a soundtrack from the movie Barwara 2003. Udit Narain, Auk Yagnik, and Pyar To Hota Hai Pyar. Love is just love is what they're singing about this Tuesday night. You are with Riz Khan, and this is Drive. 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Wherever you are, I've got you.
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0: And where are you going tonight? 0770 340 3020. If you want a mention before I finish at 7 tonight, get at the show.

0: It's another remake of a soundtrack. Mika Singh, Hans Raj Hans, once again with Where Are You Going, Khadija Leo. 6:27, we got half an hour to go on Drive.
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0: Suniti Chauhan, Artist of the Week for London, Leicester and Manchester. 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
0: 6:32, you're with Riz Khan. Here's your local news update. A man and a woman have been arrested on suspicion of child neglect as part of an investigation into alleged offences at a religious community in Cheshire. Cheshire police launched a probe after allegations of serious sexual offences, forced marriage and modern slavery were reported involving members of the Ahmadi Religion of Peace and Light in Crewe. In April, more than 500 officers were involved in a huge raid at the group's headquarters at Webb House and at a further two properties. The force arrested 7 men and 3 women. A further 2 people were arrested following the raid, with all 12 people remaining on conditional bail. In an update issued today, Cheshire Police said 2 further suspects were arrested yesterday after concerns were raised about the welfare of children. A 53-year-old man, Mexican woman, correction, was arrested in Middlewich, Cheshire, on suspicion of human trafficking offences and child neglect. Over the news tonight, neighbours have spoken of their shock after a polite and quiet man was found dead in his home in Bolton, with a murder investigation now underway. The 50-year-old man, named by neighbours as Mustafa, was found dead with serious head and chest injuries at an address on Grey Street in Bolton on June 30th. Greater Manchester Police confirmed this morning that new information had emerged. In light of this new information and following a post-mortem examination, officers launched a murder probe. These are your local news headlines. More news at the top of the hour at 7.
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0: And here is an important announcement for parents. 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
1: That's right. We've got 20 minutes to go. Then it's a wrap for me. And then coming up after 7, it's a Srini in for Anissa Nasser and The Big Show. Keep it right here. It's Drive at Leica Radio. So

0: It's brand new music from the movie Varapan 2. On the vocals is Subodh Sharma, Vijanoo. Playing it for the first time on Drive End here at Laika Radio Manchester. Exclusive airplay. Hi Arya, Dar Guzar means to overlook, forgive or pardon. That is completely not what I said, but thanks for being a dictionary on the show. Listen, that's all I've got time for. Shorty's up next after 7. I'm back with you tomorrow afternoon from Riz. Allah Hafiz. Take care. A very good night. Fia Marilla Rabraka.
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2: I'm Samantha Dean. At Flouch, the A628 Woodhead Pass is closed due to a serious fire between Flouch Roundabout and Old Road at Tintwistle. Greenfield Bank Lane's closed due to a serious fire between the A635 Holmforth Road and Bradbury's Lane. Delays on Mancunian Way heading out of the city, adding 15 minutes to your journey. Queues heading inbound on Regent Road and the M602. The M60 over Barton Bridge, clockwise delays before Junction 12, the Eccles Interchange, adding 15 minutes to your journey. Haydock, the A58 Liverpool Road's partially blocked. Congestion due to an accident at Garswood Road.
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2: The top stories this hour. A court's heard Anne Widdecombe died after being hit on the head 21 times with a hammer. The former Conservative minister was eating lunch at her home on Dartmoor when she was attacked earlier this month. Her body was found by her gardener the following day. A suspect, 28-year-old Joshua Kerry from Rotherham, has been remanded in custody. Our reporter Amelia Harper's at the Old Bailey.
3: They called it a planned and targeted attack. Those are the words of the prosecution, and initial investigations appear that Anne Widdecombe died of a blunt force trauma injury to the head.
2: Andy Burnham insists his Labour Party will show how it's going to pay for policies. The new Prime Minister's chaired his first cabinet meeting in the job, promising to lead a cost-of-living government. He's told his top team it must be prepared to make difficult decisions. His new Chancellor, John Healey's, addressed Treasury staff for the first time since his appointment.
4: I'm still burning with a passion about this institution as a force for stability, for security, for growth, a force for a successful Britain.
2: New Defence Secretary Wes Streeting's accused Russia of being irresponsible. Yesterday, a Russian warship fired live weapons during an exercise not far off the coast of Plymouth. After 3 days battling flames on Arthur's Seat, fire crews say they're finally extinguished. A grass fire broke out on the slopes of the Edinburgh landmark on Sunday. Thames Water is bringing in a hosepipe ban from Thursday. The supplier blames the record hot weather. And former England captain Ben Stokes has hit a century in his first match since retiring from international cricket. He led Durham to a 5-wicket win against Derbyshire in their opening match of this year's One Day Cup. From Sky News, I'm Faye De Silva.
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4: UK singers, this is your moment. 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
1: It was just another day. 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
2: The top stories this hour. A court heard Anne Widdecombe was hit over the head 21 times with a hammer as she ate lunch at her home on Dartmoor and was found dead by her gardener. 28-year-old suspect Joshua Kerries appeared in court charged with murder. He could stand trial next June. Andy Burnham's told his top team they must give people a sense that help is coming when it comes to squeezed finances. The Prime Minister's chaired his first cabinet meeting, telling colleagues they need to be a cost-of-living government. Meanwhile, the new Defence Secretary is vowed the government will stand up to Russian aggression. Wes Streeting was responding to news a Russian warship fired live weapons in UK waters yesterday. He's called the exercise performative and irresponsible.
3: Russia should be in no doubt about the resolve of this government and this Prime Minister. Our resolve to stand against Russian aggression in Ukraine, but also Russian aggression against all of our allies.
2: A judge has handed life sentences to three teenagers over what he called the pointless and unnecessary murder of a 16-year-old boy. Caden Moy was stabbed to death on Irvine Beach in North Ayrshire last May. 19-year-old Jay Stewart, Cole Turley, who's 18, and a 15-year-old who can't be named will serve at least 46 years between them. Caden's father, Paul Moy, spoke outside court.
4: The choices made that day have devastated our family forever. We hope today's sentence sends a clear message that violence has a devastating and irreversible consequences. One moment of violence has destroyed so many lives.
2: An American actress who appeared in the Godzilla vs. Kong movies has died at the age of 19. Kaylee Hottle is believed to have been killed in a car crash in Maryland. And a monkey's been found on a bus in London. The marmoset's been nicknamed Oyster after she was discovered in an abandoned laundry bag in Kensal Rise. From Sky News, I'm Faye De Silva.
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2: The top stories this hour. A court heard Anne Widdicombe was killed in a planned and targeted attack at her Dartmoor bungalow. 28-year-old suspect Joshua Kerry has been remanded in custody, accused of her murder. He'll have to wait almost a year if the case goes to trial. That's been set for next June. The Conservative minister turned reform spokeswoman was found by her gardener. Our reporter Amelia Harper's at the Old Bailey.
3: Prosecutors allege that Anne Widdicombe was hit over the head 21 times with a hammer while she was in her home eating lunch at her home in Devon.
2: Andy Burnham's told his cabinet they need to be a cost-of-living government at the first meeting of his top team. The new Prime Minister's already announced a cut in VAT on electricity bills. A dad says his 16-year-old son's murders left his family devastated forever as three teenagers are jailed. Caden Moy was stabbed on Irvine Beach in North Ayrshire last May. 19-year-old Jay Stewart, Cole Turley, who's 18, and a 15-year-old who can't be named have been ordered to serve at least 46 years between them. Judge Lord Scott says the trio planned the attack.
4: The three of you travelled to Irvine armed and intent on reprisal for some slight hurt caused to someone associated with your group. Two of you took weapons. Caden Moy's death was pointless and unnecessary.
2: Britain's biggest water companies announced a hosepipe ban for more than 10 million people. Thames Water says restrictions will come into effect from Thursday. The new Defence Secretary says it was irresponsible for a Russian warship to fire its weapons off the British coast. A live fire exercise took place less than 50 miles off Plymouth yesterday. And Sir Alex Ferguson's paid tribute to Kevin Keegan following his death, saying he carried the love of football on his sleeve. The pair enjoyed many battles as managers. From Sky News, I'm Fade Silver.
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2: UK singers, this is your moment. For the first time, ZTV's iconic singing reality show Saregamapa is holding auditions in London. If you're 18 and over and can sing in Hindi, register now. Auditions take place Sunday the 26th of July at St James Court at the Taj Hotel, London. 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
6: If you see somebody showing any of the signs of a stroke, you don't have to think about it. You just dial 999. 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F, face. Has their face fallen on one side? Can they smile? 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
2: The top stories this hour. A court heard Anne Widdecombe died after being hit on the head 21 times with a hammer. The former Conservative minister was eating lunch at her home on Dartmoor when she was attacked earlier this month. Her body was found by her gardener the following day. A suspect, 28-year-old Joshua Kerry from Rotherham, has been remanded in custody. Our reporter Amelia Harper's at the Old Bailey.
3: They called it a planned and targeted attack. Those are the words of the prosecution, and initial investigations appear that Anne Widdecombe died of a blunt force trauma injury to the head.
2: Andy Burnham's promised to lead a cost-of-living government as he chaired a meeting of his cabinet for the first time. The new Prime Minister has urged his colleagues to take a one-team approach and reminded them life is hard out there.
4: We need to every day think, well, what can we do just to take that little bit of pressure off people's shoulders, just to give them that little extra sense that help is coming.
2: He's already announced an £850 million tax cut on electricity bills, but Darren Jones, who was sacked from the cabinet yesterday, says the policy's unfunded. Three teenage boys have been jailed for a combined 46 years for stabbing a 16-year-old to death on an Ayrshire beach. A judge in Glasgow has called the killing of Caden Moy last year pointless and unnecessary. Thames Water's 10 million customers have been told they'll be banned from using hose pipes from Thursday. It says restrictions are necessary to keep taps flowing. Morgan Rogers has become the most expensive British player after completing his move to Chelsea from Aston Villa. The England midfielder arrives at Stamford Bridge for £117 million. And a monkey's been found on a bus in London. The female common marmoset was discovered in an abandoned laundry bag in Kensal Rise. From Sky News, I'm Faye De Silva.
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2: The top stories this hour. A quartz herd, Anne Widdicombe, was hit 21 times over the head with a hammer at her home in Devon. The former Tory minister was discovered at her property on Dartmoor almost 2 weeks ago. A suspect appeared in court, charged over her murder. The US Defence Secretary has been heckled by protesters at a Congress hearing in Washington.
3: We are against these people. This is against Iranian people.
2: Pete Hegseth was interrupted four times by demonstrators shouting, "Stop bombing our children in Iran and Palestine. This is illegal." He's giving evidence to lawmakers overseeing a request for additional funding in the Middle East war. Mr. Hegseth says the conflicts cost an estimated £37.5 billion so far. Andy Burnham's told his cabinet their mission will be to take pressure off people's shoulders. The new prime minister's promised to lead a cost of living government as he gathered his top team for the first time. He's already announced a tax cut on electricity bills. Ukrainian President Volodymyr Zelensky has sacked the country's army commander in chief. His dismissal comes just days after the removal of popular defense minister Mykhailo Fedorov, a move that triggered street protests across the country. Chelsea have announced the signing of England midfielder Morgan Rogers from Aston Villa. He arrives at Stamford Bridge in a British record deal worth £117 million. Former Chelsea player Jody Morris says the club deserves a lot of credit.
4: There's no way that Morgan Rogers is signing for Chelsea without having talks with Xabi Alonso, and to get someone of that quality after the season that Chelsea have had last year, I mean, there's a lot of people that I'm sure deserves a pat on the back.
2: And Hearts have been thrashed 4-0 by Sturm Graz to leave their Champions League hopes hanging by a thread. The teams meet for the second leg of their second qualifying round tie at Tynecastle next week. From Sky News, I'm Daisy Steele.
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2: The top stories this hour. A court's heard Anne Widdecombe died after being hit on the head 21 times with a hammer. The former Conservative minister was eating lunch at her home on Dartmoor when she was attacked earlier this month. A suspect, 28-year-old Joshua Kerry from Rotherham, has been remanded in custody. Our reporter Amelia Harper was at the Old Bailey.
3: They called it a planned and targeted attack. Those are the words of the prosecution. And initial investigations appear that Anne Widdecombe died of a blunt force trauma injury to the head.
2: Andy Burnham insists his Labour Party will show how it's going to pay for policies. The new Prime Minister's chaired his first cabinet meeting in the job, promising to lead a cost-of-living government. His new Chancellor, John Healey, has addressed Treasury staff for the first time since his appointment.
4: I'm still burning with a passion about this institution as a force for stability, for security, for growth, a force for a successful Britain.
2: Ukrainian President Volodymyr Zelensky has sacked the country's army commander-in-chief, Oleksandr Syrsky. It comes days after he dismissed his popular defence minister in a move that triggered nationwide protests. A humanitarian worker is being monitored in isolation at a specialist London hospital after potential exposure to Ebola while treating patients in the Democratic Republic of the Congo. The UK Health Security Agency says they have no symptoms. Morgan Rogers has become the most expensive British player after completing his move to Chelsea from Aston Villa. The England midfielder arrives at Stamford Bridge for £117 million and has signed a contract through until 2033. And a monkey's been found on a bus in London. The female common marmoset, since nicknamed Oyster, was discovered in an abandoned laundry bag in Kensal Rise. From Sky News, I'm Daisy Steele.
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2: From the Sky News Centre at 1. A court's heard Anne Widdecombe was hit 21 times over the head with a hammer at her home in Devon. The former Tory minister was discovered at her property on Dartmoor almost 2 weeks ago. A suspect appeared in court charged over her murder. The US Defence Secretary has been heckled by protesters at a Congress hearing in Washington.
3: We are against these people. This is against Iranian people.
2: Pete Hegseth was interrupted 4 times by demonstrators shouting, "Stop bombing our children in Iran and Palestine. This is illegal." He's giving evidence to lawmakers overseeing a request for additional funding in the Middle East war. Mr. Hegseth says the conflict's cost an estimated £37.5 billion so far. Andy Burnham's told his cabinet their mission will be to take pressure off people's shoulders. The new Prime Minister's promised to lead a cost-of-living government as he gathered his top team for the first time. He's already announced a tax cut